It is the big station across the south. This, of course, is Nation Radio with me, Tim Allen. Our survey said, have a think about this, we do this mostly in our 20s, then less and less as we get older, apparently, according to this survey. I don't believe this personally, but it says here that, yes, we do this mostly in our 20s, then less and less as we could as we get older. Of course, it could be a whole load of things, but the answer is coming up in about 15 minutes' time. But first of all, Stevie Wonder and I Wish on Nation.

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2: Hate to give the satisfaction asking how you're doing now. How's the castle built of people you pretend to care about? Just what you wanted. Look at you, cool guy, got it. I see the parties and diamonds sometimes when I close my eyes.

0: Vampire from Olivia Rodrigo here at Nation Radio, the South's best variety of hits. So apparently we do this mostly in our 20s and then less and less as we get older. What's the answer? Well, the answer in front of me is apparently we eat less pizza as we get older. Don't like pizzas as we get older. I love pizza. In fact, you know what? I could live off pizza for the rest of my life. What's your favourite pizza topping? We could talk about that all morning, couldn't we? Or maybe not. Let's just play some more tunes, shall we? Coming up next on the show, a great tune from Duran Duran from the 80s. Nation
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0: new single from The Script, and that is called Man in the Arena. Great tune. This is Nation Radio, the South's best variety. It's Tim Allen here in the chair. In fact, in a different chair today. They put me in a different studio this morning. Different studio, different microphone. All the buttons in a different place, but the good news is that we're still on the air, and the music's still great as well. Right, stick around. Almost 2 o'clock. More great tunes on the way in a sec here at Nation.
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2: 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Our colors will fade eventually, so if our time is running out, day after day, we'll make the mundane a masterpiece. 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

Gabrielle, met her once, and she was very nice, lovely person. Dreams here on the South's best variety of hits. 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

You're on Nation Radio, pumping out the South's best variety of hits on this Friday morning. It's going to be a lovely day later on today, which is all well and good if you're fast asleep, sleeping off a night shift. Anyway, when you wake up, it'll be a lovely afternoon. 26 the afternoon high with some nice sunshine, gentle breeze. And the weekend across the south coast looking lovely, staying dry, plenty of sunshine, highs of 25 both on Saturday and Sunday. Coming up next for you, great tune from Take That. 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

0: Happy Friday. This is Nation Radio as we head towards the weekend and another themed music weekend. It's a synth pop weekend this weekend, playing big synth pop hits of the 80s. Human League, Pet Shop Boys, Commonards, Duran Duran, Soft Cell, and a few surprises as well. 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

0: I Just Might from Bruno Mars. Absolutely brilliant live, by all accounts. Right, that's all from me for this morning. I'll be back on Sunday night at 11 p.m. once again, just after Chilled Nation. Stick around. News update next at 4 o'clock, and then it's David Francis sitting in for Gary Parker on Early Breakfast. Have a great weekend. Nation
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6: The top stories this hour. Andy Burnham's opening a new government headquarters in Manchester, known as Number 10 North, in a bid to shift power away from Westminster. The new Prime Minister will work from there for the first time later today. Meanwhile, the PM says no prisoners will be released early after announcing a pause to a scheme aimed at easing overcrowding in jails in England and Wales. The changes had been due to come into force in September, but prompted concerns some violent offenders could benefit. Domestic abuse survivor Molly Cousins has waived her right to anonymity after learning her attacker could have served just 15 months of a five-year sentence.
7: I don't think that it's for the victims whatsoever. We haven't got an answer as victims, you know. We're still wondering what's going to happen. The whole policy needs to be rejigged and looked at properly to protect the victims.
6: Southport killer Axel Rudakabana has been transferred to a high-security psychiatric hospital from prison. The Ministry of Justice says the move to Broadmoor will not impact his 52-year minimum sentence. The US is imposing a new 10% tariff on UK goods, along with imports, from almost 60 other trading partners. It's over claims they haven't done enough to tackle forced labour in global supply chains. An 11-year-old girl's become the first UK patient to receive new gene therapy that could treat a rare eye condition. Catherine Lestrange was diagnosed with Bardet-Biedl syndrome as a baby and was expected to become blind by her early 20s. Medics at St Helier Hospital are hoping their world-first procedure could stop this process. Eye surgeon Dr Nirubhan Komaran treated her.
8: One thing that often patients and families are worried about is the loss of sight and the loss of independence. So the real hope is through this treatment to protect patients' sight so they can hopefully maintain that independence as they grow older.
6: From Sky News, I'm Daisy Steele. Nation
9: Radio. All right, thank you, Tim. Just gone four. Welcome to Friday's Early Breakfast at Nation. Daryl Hall and John Oates and Adele coming soon, and we'll start with the Eurythmics and Aretha Franklin.

Nation Radio's Early Breakfast, Daryl Hall and John Oates, Kiss on My List, and Adele, who says she's going to ditch the ballads and go pop and dance for the next album. Why would you do that? If you're USP, if people love you for making ballads and chilled out songs, why would you go dancey? Well, maybe she doesn't care. I don't know. 4:15 morning. Thanks for picking us out for early breakfast today. It's going to be another nice day. Dry and hot. Temperatures raging today from 19 degrees up to 28 degrees. That's a bit of a wide gulf. Generally dry, warm and sunny, and the same for the weekend. And

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0: Time is running out. We're giving away £400,000 this evening on Drive Time between 5 and 6. Lines close for Nation's Make Me a Winner at 5 o'clock tonight. And like I've said before, I know there are people that like to leave it to the last second to enter, thinking that their entry is nearer the top. It doesn't work like that. I don't think it works like that. It's like when you go to the school fete and you buy your raffle ticket to win a bottle of pomade, and you buy your raffle ticket and you drop it in the box, and then they mix it all up and they turn the tombola round and round and round, and then the mayor goes in and puts his hand in and pulls out a ticket, and that's who wins the pomade. It doesn't matter whether you buy it first or last or in between. It's just that's how you win. Simple as that. So it's a good chance to win by entering now. I mean, if you've entered, you're fine. Your entry is safe. You can stand down, soldier. Or you can enter again if you like. Here's what you need to do. 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And that is it, by the way. 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

Cure and Shania Twain from Nation Radio all over the South. Friday's early breakfast. I'm David Francis. So now the kids are broken up from school. How long did it take for them to go, I'm bored, I've got nothing to do, I'm hungry, she's annoying me? We are here to help with the Summer of Tickets. It's back right now, giving you the chance to do loads of different exciting things across the South. And thanks to Whitelink, we're giving free ferry crossings. So if you win something on the mainland and you live on the island, you get a free ferry crossing and vice versa as well. So you could be off to the New Forest Wildlife Park, St. Harold Hillier Gardens, Winchester Science Museum, Bewley for the cars, and a whole lot more. 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Meanwhile, if you're in the mood for a sing-along, I've got just the thing next on

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0: Olivia Rodrigo, Drop Dead on Nation's Early Breakfast. Nearly 5 o'clock. Thanks for picking us out this morning. The headlines are next. 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
20: The top stories this hour. Andy Burnham will chair the first meeting at his new No. 10 North office in Manchester today. It's his first chance to work from the base, he says will help shift power away from Westminster. He announced the plans in his first major speech as MP for Makerfield last month.
21: We will create a more streamlined state with a clearer purpose. Now get this. No. 10 North will be the nerve centre of a rewired Britain.
20: The Prime Minister intends to work from there at least one day a week. Meanwhile, the PM insists no prisoners will be let out as he announces a pause on an early release scheme. It was due to take effect from September in efforts to tackle overcrowding in jails in England and Wales. Southport killer Axel Rudikabana has been transferred from prison to a high-security psychiatric hospital. The Ministry of Justice has confirmed he's moved to Broadmoor but insists it doesn't impact his 52-year minimum sentence. The US is imposing a new 10% tariff on UK goods along with imports from almost 60 other trading partners. It's over claims they haven't done enough to tackle forced labour in global supply chains. King Charles made a memorable entrance at last night's Commonwealth Games opening ceremony. He and Queen Camilla emerged from the TARDIS alongside Sir Chris Hoy. Athletes from 74 nations will compete across 10 sports and 6 para-sports. Six-time Paralympic champion swimmer Bethany Firth was last night's baton holder for Team Northern Ireland.
0: They called me and asked me if I would do it, and it wasn't a question of asking. I was just such honoured to be even thought of to do it. So I cannot wait, and it's something I'm hoping my daughter will one day say to all her school friends that Mummy held the baton for Team Northern Ireland.
20: And average mortgage rates have risen back to the level of a month ago amid renewed tensions in the Middle East. Oil prices hit $100 a barrel for the first time since May yesterday. From Sky News, I'm Daisy Steele. Yeah.
1: All right, just gone 5 morning. Welcome to Friday. I'm David Francis. It's early breakfast at Nation with Wet, Wet, Wet and JLS after some classic George Michael. Nation.

JLS, Beat Again and Wet Wet Wet on Early Breakfast from Nation Radio. It's just gone 10 past 5. In showbiz this morning, there could be a duet from George Michael and Elton John on the way. This isn't AI or trickery. They recorded a song back in the 90s that nobody did anything with. It just needs mixing down, apparently, and a few tweaks doing to it, and it could be out fairly soon. Sam Smith and Harry Styles could be headlining Glastonbury this year, and S Club 7 have signed up for Louis Theroux's documentary to talk about life, how it really is to be in a pop band, and everything else. That could be absolutely fascinating. This is Nation.

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Nation Radio's Early Breakfast. Queen, David Bowie, Under Pressure. Commonwealth Games continue in Glasgow today. Practice continues as well for the Hungarian Grand Prix. It's going to be a nice day today again. Dry and sunny, and the same for the weekend too. 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

0: 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Whitney, I'm your baby tonight, and the Pointer Sisters. It's just gone 25 to 6. Make me a
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0: Now there is a bit of a time pressure on this. Now we close the lines for this at 5 o'clock tonight. Before 6, you could get a phone call and find out you've won £400,000. Now, if you think, yeah, fine, I don't need to win £400,000, you carry on doing what you need to do. If you'd like a chance to change your life in a matter of seconds, listen up, cowboy. We're giving away £400,000 on Nation's Make Me a Winner tonight. And if you've not played yet, you need to. I know that I said this earlier on, there are people that think it works like, oh, if I'm last in, I'll be first out. And it doesn't work like that at all.
2: It's a bit more technical than all that.
0: 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Just go, hello, and you win £400,000. And it takes 5 seconds to do this. Just give it a go now. It's a guaranteed winner. It's not a share of the money, it's all of it. And it'll be in the bank tonight, which means when you wake up tomorrow morning, you look at your banking app and go, this isn't, it's not a fever dream. This has really happened, hasn't it? Yep. And it's £400,000. So give it a go. 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

0: Alex Warren, Fever Dream from Nation Radio, all over the South. Thanks for listening. Back for The Late Show tonight from 11, and it's Steve and Selena after the headlines at 6 next. Nation
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9: Top stories this hour. New PM Andy Burnham will be spending his first day working from his new base in Manchester. Number 10 North is based in the city centre, with Mr Burnham describing it as the situation room for making Britain better. The teenager who killed three young girls in the Southport attacks been transferred from prison to a high security psychiatric hospital. We're told he's been moved to Broadmoor, but officials are insisting it doesn't affect his 52-year minimum sentence. BB King, Elsie Dot Stankham and Alistair Silva Aguiar died in the attack at a Taylor Swift-themed dance class 2 years ago. Now, good news if you are a fan of picky bits for your tea. Experts say it could help us get our five a day. Things like hummus, falafel and vegetable dips can all count, with the British Heart Foundation saying adding things like that to everyday meals can all go towards protecting heart health. And more than 250 gold medals are up for grabs as the Commonwealth Games officially launched in Glasgow. The King and Queen had a starring role in last night's opening ceremony as they were seen emerging from a TARDIS.
10: Now for the news here in Dorset. The National Farmers Union is urging farmers across the country and here to put their safety first this harvest following a rising number of agricultural deaths. Nigel Friend, who farms at Cranbourne Chase, is warning others in the industry to be careful around machinery, and with soaring temperatures at the moment, to also be mindful of potential heat exhaustion. He tells us that his message is simple: take 5 minutes to assess all the risks before starting your work.
11: It can happen at any moment when you least expect it. I had an accident 20 years ago where I lost half my foot. I was taking a bucket off of a loader and the loader collapsed and basically pinned my foot to the floor. That took 3 years of 18 operations to correct.
10: And Bournemouth, Christchurch and Poole Council is backing plans for camera-controlled traffic enforcement to target banned turns and blocked yellow boxes. Following 5,000 violations in a single week, officials are investing £500,000 to improve road safety. Motorists will receive a warning for their first offence before facing fines.
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10: A dry day with decent spells of sunshine and light winds, highs of 27. That's the latest. I'm Sophie Squires.
13: Just gone 6 o'clock Friday morning across the south at a Steep Hour at breakfast. Got a couple of the PWL stable mates now. Kylie on the way after Rick Astley on Nation.

Kylie spinning around, 9 minutes past six, Friday, 24th of July. Today is Samaritans Awareness Day, also International Self-Care Day and National Tequila Day. Birthdays today, Danny Dyer is 49, Jennifer Lopez is 57. The speaking clock service began in the UK this day in 1936. It's still going, isn't it? Can you remember the days you used to phone up to find out what time it was? And then after that, you'd spend your hard-earned cash on dial-a-disc 1-6 just to hear one of the top tunes of the week played down phone quality style to you. On again tonight, Toto the Ninja Cat and the Great Snake Escape at Mayflower Studios in Southampton. And tomorrow, the Dr. Hook Songbook at the King's Theatre in Portsmouth. Good morning. It's Nation Radio, Friday morning. Get ready for the early starter on the way next after Lewis Capaldi on Nation.

0: It's Lewis Capaldi and Stay Love. Friday morning then, it's Nation Radio across the South. Steve and Selena here. Good morning to you.
1: Good morning. Made it through another week. We're still here.
0: We have indeed. And we're heading into another weekend. Do you know what? I actually now don't check the weather forecast. Don't really need to know.
1: Pretty stagnant at the moment.
0: Is it stagnant?
1: Ooh. Stagnant
0: bit
1: weather.
0: Bit like the reservoirs. Oh, crikey.
1: Oh, dear. Murky.
0: Get rid of that green algae. Oh, get rid of the green algae. Don't need that in your swimming pool. Can't fill it up either. Remember, if you're with Southern Water.
1: Oh, yes. No. Keep your hoses to yourself.
0: Yeah. So we're looking for what you're getting up to this weekend. Come on. It's peak doing stuff time of the year, isn't it? It's peak. Absolute peak. First weekend of the summer holes. Where are you heading off?
1: Oh, yeah. Do you know, flying away.
0: I remember there's a few weekends in France on the Saturday where all the Parisians head off for their summer holidays. Mm. And I chose one a couple of years ago to go down to the house. And I now know never to do that again. French roads, normally nice and empty. Yeah, it's easy. Not that Saturday. I remember it well. Like a five-hour journey took about nine, I think it was.
1: And like everything shuts, doesn't it?
0: Yeah. If you're in Paris, it all clears out. Right. Let's do an early starter for this morning. Andy and Barton on Sears come up with this one. Interesting one this morning. We're looking for a female American singer, and the clue to it is tribal weapons on the coast of France. Ooh. Tribal weapons on the coast of France. You need to know your geography. The rest of it should follow, I'd have thought. 07740938500. Get your guesser now and then see if you're right and on the roll of honour before 7 on Nation with Tracy Ullman.

Tracy Ullman and They Don't Know on Nation. It's 6:18 and the early start this morning from Andy and Barton on Sea. Have a go at this if you fancy. We're looking for an American female singer, still around at the moment, still performing. And the clue to this singer is Tribal Weapons on the Coast of France. Tribal Weapons on the Coast of France. Any ideas? 07740 938500. The answer before 7. If you're out on the water this morning, the winds are variable 3 or less, becoming west or southwest 2 to 4 later. Sea state smooth and the visibility is good. Next high tides, Worthing 7:40. Buckler's Hard at 7:56 this morning. And Selena's got the latest travel for the South.

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9: Morning, it's all running well on the county's roads this morning. No problems being reported, certainly, as yet. Keep me up to date on the travel hotline through the day. It's 0333 311 1050. Checked in with the trains, no serious problems as yet. Similarly, no problems to report with the ferry so far.
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0: It's Enrique Iglesias at Escape On Nation. 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
1: Firefighters are still dealing with a large gorse fire on the Isle of Wight. 14 fire engines were sent to the scene at Heedon Warren yesterday on the west tip of the island. The fire service gave an update at 9 last night, saying they expect to be on the scene for the next 24 to 72 hours. Andy Burnham will be spending his first day working from his new base in Manchester. Number 10 North is based in the city centre, and the new Prime Minister has described it as the Situation Room for making Britain better. He intends to work from there at least one day a week. Britain's largest Muslim festival is taking place this weekend in East Hampshire. More than 50,000 Muslims from across the UK and around the world are set to attend the three-day convention in Alton. And for your weather now, it's warm, dry and largely sunny in the south today. Light winds with highs of 30 degrees Celsius. That's the latest. I'm Amber Roderick.

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0: Rio Duran Duran, the final call on the early start of this morning. American female artists we're looking for this morning. Andy and Bartlett C came up with it. We'll bring you the answer before seven. If you fancy guessing, the clue is tribal weapons on the coast of France. The WhatsApp, 07740938500. And the latest travel with Selena on the way next.
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5: B3091 closed for gas work near West Orchard. That's the road between Stemminster Newton and Shaftesbury. Also, we've got works on the A30 at Ludwell. Dorchester Road, Litchip Minster has temporary lights. And Richmond Park Road in Bournemouth. It's still closed for work both ways off the Springbourne roundabout.
4: Travel.
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Well, I am in the Scripps and Hall of Fame on Nation. Good morning. Early starter answer coming up shortly. Also this weekend, it's a synth pop weekend. Playing some great songs from artists who had synthesizers pretty much at the core of what they did. So this would certainly qualify. Giorgio Moroder, one of the big synth exponents, and Phil from the Human League, together in Electric Dreams on Nation.

0: Starter Answer. Morning to Jo, who's a new listener to Nation. She's moved over from the dark side. Happy Friday to you from your brother Pete in Sunny Sholing and from Stephen Selina as well. Right, who's got it right on the early starter?
1: Cherry Wimborne was first in today. Ian and Arlette in Curdridge are in as well as Steve and Leslie. Steve on the hotline. Paul in Eastbourne's right. Tony from Dibden. Clive from Emsworth, who's off to the New Forest this weekend. Also, Jerry in Hawley's right. Alan Scholing and Lee in Bournemouth. Karen in Paul's on a day off today, but you're still correct. Karen in Newport's right as well. Superstar DJ Dave and Steve at So Trim in Swanmore.
0: Robin Woodley's right. Andy in Newport. Clive in Birdham. Well done to you. Michaela in Ringwood. Also, Grumpy Milton, who's the hubby to Sue, has corrected her, and he's got it right because the answer this morning was
1: Britney Spears.
0: Britney Spears.

Taylor Swift, I Knew It, I Knew You on Nation Radio across the South. Good morning, coming around to 7 o'clock. It's a Steve Power at Breakfast with Retro TV in the next 16 minutes. And after 8, we've got a couple of 5 to 9 songs to choose between. A couple of 70s classic, bit of chintz for you on a Friday morning. Stick around for that if you can, and the top stories for the South are on the way next.

0: with Poulton's Park. Dracon, their first ever inverting coaster, is open now.
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15: Top stories this hour. It's the Prime Minister's first day of working from the new Number 10 North. Andy Burnham is expected to be at the site in Manchester once a week. He says the setup means he'll be putting decision-making into the hands of people at a local level, devolving power away from Westminster. The teenager behind the Southport attack has been transferred from prison to a high-security psychiatric hospital. Officials gave the transfer the green light, but say it won't affect his 52-year sentence for the attack at a dance class in 2024. Killing three girls. Fewer than half of England's 16 to 24-year-olds say they are satisfied with their life. That is down from nearly two-thirds in 2010. Experts have been looking at the results of a survey and found growing up here is more pressurised, more isolating and less enjoyable. They say a lot of it has to do with not having a job or being in education or training. And the first full day of sport gets underway at the Commonwealth Games in Glasgow later. Four-time champion Adam Peaty Ramsey headlines the action in the swimming, going for gold in the 100-metre breaststroke heats.
16: Now for the news here in Dorset. A farmer from our county who lost half his foot in an agricultural accident is today urging others in the industry to assess risks properly before they start cracking on with their work. It comes after 29 people died working in agriculture just last year. That's a rise of 6 compared with figures from the year before. Nigel Friend, who farms at Cranbourne Chase, says safety must be taken seriously, especially when it comes to the very busy harvest season in a few weeks' time.
17: Lone working is a massive issue, especially when you add in sleep deprivation. Yeah, a lot of arable farmers at this precise moment in time will be working anything up to 18 to 20 hours a day. And suddenly you get into this mindset where it's just, well, we've got to get on, we've got to get finished before the weather breaks. it adds other pressures.
16: And drivers who ignore banned turns or stop in yellow box junctions could soon face financial penalties. This after BCP councillors backed plans to introduce camera-based monitoring of moving traffic offences. The council says it's designed to improve road safety and reduce congestion rather than generate revenue.
14: Weather.
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16: A dry day with decent spells of sunshine and light winds, highs of 27. That's the latest. I'm Sophie Squires.
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18: Ringwood Road traffic, that's starting to build now both ways through Longham and also in Ferndown. The Ringwood Road area off Poole by Old Wareham Road, still temporary lights there. And there are works on Dorchester Road, Lichfield-Minster. Nation
5: Radio. Good morning. More travel in 20 minutes. Thank you, Selena. It's just gone 7 o'clock Friday morning with Retro TV. 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

music from Madonna on Nation Radio across the South, where it's the New Forest and Hampshire County Show returning to the Brockenhurst Showground next Tuesday, Wednesday and Thursday. Andy Jackson will be there on Tuesday. County Show returning to the Brockenhurst Showground next Tuesday, Wednesday and Thursday. Andy Jackson will be there on Tuesday. Plenty for families to enjoy across the showground, including this year's headline.

0: 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As I say, lines close at 5 p.m. Then we make the call. 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

0: Voice, Every Breath You Take, Nation Radio across the South. So we're finding out from you what you're getting up to for this weekend.
1: Yeah, Michaela and Richard, morning to you. They're hoping for a quiet one, and they're hoping Millie the cat doesn't get up to any tricks this weekend. And like a few weekends ago, they were frantically looking for her when she didn't appear for breakfast a few Saturdays ago. Eventually appeared. It wasn't until Tuesday we discovered on Facebook what had actually happened.
0: Right.
1: And she sent pictures.
0: Yeah.
1: And she wants to send a big thank you to Ringwood Fire Brigade, who for kindly rescuing her from the tree she got wedged in.
0: Not a classic case of fire brigade rescue cat from tree.
1: Brilliant.
0: I didn't think that was a thing anymore. I didn't think they did that. Oh, that's...
1: Oh, yes. So, Millie, keep on terra firma.
0: Yeah. Yeah. I mean, you know, they're very adept cats, but there must be a point in which they're in that tree and thinking, no, tried that way.
1: No,
0: tried that
1: done
0: way.
1: That.
0: No, not happening. Not
1: gone
0: happening.
1: Up. Can't get down.
0: No, exactly. Now,

0: Karen in Copland says, have a great weekend when it gets here for you. I should be going for 2 7 a.m. swims and then ticking off more lions on the Pride of Portsmouth Lion Trail. This nice. Is brilliant. Yeah, they're around the city. We've got now, Karen, have you found the Nation Radio lion yet? It's out there somewhere. I caught up with the sea lion, which was down at Gunwolf Keys, and then she's going to be catching up with friends and family and also dog-sitting Fenton. Emma is going off to friends for a barbecue and drinks tomorrow, and hubby Alex is off out with Steve from work. Tracy says, morning, Selena said a word earlier on, stagnant. Ooh. I haven't heard that word for a while. Yesterday, my friend and I were saying words that we hadn't heard of for a long time. Well, technically two words. One of them was hanky-panky.
1: Oh.
0: And then we played Madonna's song. Words that we haven't been said in a long, long time. Hanky-panky and stagnant.
1: Hanky-panky. I saw Madonna's hanky-panky. Was it on Top of the Pops the other day, I think?
0: Might have been on one of the old BBC Fours.
1: Haven't seen it for ages.
0: Yeah. Yeah, very good. Nice, right? You know, obviously, if you are hanky-panky, you're not stagnant.
1: No.
0: 07740938500 on the WhatsApp. Any more? What are you getting up to for the weekend? This is New to Nation. They do write a good tune. Let's take that.

0: It's Sweet July. It's new music from Take That on Nation. Morning, Debbie Jones. She said, just think of us today because we'll be moving house, signing the tenancy today. Think of us in the heat. I don't know. Yeah, it'll be hot, but at least you get the windows open and give it a right old air through. Can't do that if you move in the middle of winter. Latest travel next.
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7: 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Castle Lane East getting a little busy heading towards Iford, as is the Wimborne Road area in Longfleet in Poole.
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0: with a couple of 5 to 9 songs. Looking forward to either of these being played, both from the 70s. Quite chintzy, both of them, so just setting you up for that.
1: I like a bit of chintz.
0: We like a bit of cheese, we like a bit of chintz.
1: Loving that.
0: That's on after 8, but now it's time for Retro TV. I love it when you don't have to think very hard. You're so tuned to Play School now that you just basically pick a day, don't you? Pick a day. How's your week been this week?
1: Been a howler this week. I only got Monday.
0: Oh, okay.
1: I only got Play School, so that was Monday.
0: All right, so if you can go out with a decent bookend, which day of the week are you going for?
1: Going in with our favourite day of Tuesday.
0: Okay, Tuesday. That's your effort. What's yours at home? In the car? Not on the school run? No. 07740 938500 is the WhatsApp number. You can go to Nation Radio South's Facebook page. If you haven't done it already, like and follow, because we put some quite amusing stuff up there. Load of old tut as well, but, you know, mix it all in together. What have you got?
1: No Facebook. Worse than the rest of Facebook, no, exactly. Let me tell you.
0: So, which day of the week are you going for?
1: Tuesday for me.
0: Tuesday for you. Are you going with Selena or coming up with your own choice? 07740 938500. The Nation Radio South Facebook page. Like and follow. Leave us your guess. See if you're right before 8 on Nation.

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1: But you're just a boy.
0: Steve Power at breakfast coming around to 7:30. Lee's on the WhatsApp. What's he up to for the weekend?
2: Morning, gang. For the weekend, I'm off to Yarmouth to go and race at the Tattinger Regatta and hopefully quaffing a Tattinger or two. Have a great weekend and see you next weekend. And thanks for keeping the roads up to date.
0: Thanks, Lee. Time for the headlines now.
3: Firefighters are still dealing with a large gorse fire on the Isle of Wight. 14 fire engines were sent to the scene at Heed and Warren yesterday on the west tip of the islands. The fire service gave an update at 9 last night, saying they expect to be on the scene for the next 24 to 72 hours. Andy Burnham will be spending his first day working from his new base in Manchester. Number 10 North is based in the city centre, and the new Prime Minister has described it as the Situation Room for making Britain better. He intends to work from there at least one day a week. Britain's largest Muslim festival is taking place this weekend in East Hampshire. More than 50,000 Muslims from across the UK and around the world are set to attend the three-day convention in Alton. And for your weather now, it's warm, dry and largely sunny in the south today. Light winds with highs of 30 degrees Celsius. That's the latest. I'm Amber Roderick.

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0: Summertime, DJ Jazzy Jeff, Fresh Prince. Loads going on this weekend. Roz and Brian in Town Hill Park going away for the weekend on a coach to visit the Sandringham Flower Show. A ride on a steam train and a trip on the Broads on a paddle wheeler. What more could you want? Possibly this. It's the RNLI Open Day on Hailing Island this week at the lifeboat station at Bracklesham Point. Sunday, 11 till 3.30. Homemade cakes, tea and coffee, souvenirs and, of course, some very interesting rescue demonstrations. Head down there if you can. And Selena's got the latest travel for the South on the way next.
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6: A303 traffic already building westbound from Amesbury. Likely to be a very busy day there. Ringwood Road, Longham, still slowing at times. We've got works on the A30 at Ludwell. And in Bournemouth, Richmond Park Road, it's still closed for works both ways off the Springbourne roundabout.
4: Travel.
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Rumours in the Air from John Paul Young. It certainly was 44 years ago and still is today, because it's Dawn and Martin's 44th wedding anniversary. Hubby Martin says, could you wish my wonderful wife Dawn a very happy wedding anniversary? 44 years, still going strong. Coming up next, answer to This Morning's Retro TV on Nation.

0: Sun Goes Down, Living It Up. What are you up to this weekend? Simon Bright says, morning, Steve. I'm getting on a train to Brighton to see Madness on the Beach with Debbie, my wife. Hopefully not too hot today. Yeah, they were there last night as well. My friend John Roberts, who drums with the Blockheads, posted a picture of them on stage. That crowd.
1: Oh, yes, I saw that.
0: It's a big old lot of people, isn't it?
1: Isn't it just?
0: That's a huge amount. Right, Retro TV. Who's going for what?
1: Jenny Munniford's going for Thursday. Excuse me. Yvette says, Team Selena, please. Tuesday. Definitely Friday, says Anna. It's been a long week. Simon says Friday as well. Also Wednesday for Lynn in sunny Gillingham. Tuesday for Gary the Cat. Friday for Mum Jill.
0: Rob and Elaine in Winchester have gone for Wednesday. Chris in Pompey's going for Thursday. Stephen Gosport's also going for Thursday. Gary from Salisbury's going for Tuesday. Jeanette and Andy are going for Monday. Chris in Porchester thinks it's Wednesday. Stu and Horndean's gone for Friday. Kenny from Sunseeker and Paul's gone for Friday. And here's the big one. Joni in Gosport is going for Friday today. Please be right. I don't want a two-week duck. That's where we're at. Eyes down.
2: Get ready to play.
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0: They'll be singing in the streets of Gosport tonight.
1: Well done, Joni.
0: Joni, you're back on course. Well done. Friday it was. More on Monday on Nation.

0: the 5 to 9 songs this morning. A couple of cheesy ones for you to choose between. One of them, I promise, it's not a threat, will get played before 9 o'clock this morning. Plus another 1 second wonder. And the top stories to the south are on the way next.
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13: Top stories this hour. New PM Andy Burnham's going to be spending his first day working from his new base in Manchester. Number 10 North is based in the city centre, with Mr Burnham describing it as the situation room for making Britain better. It's all part of his plans to shift power out of London and across the country. Donald Trump will press ahead with a new 10% tariff on UK goods, along with imports from almost 60 other trading partners. These new duties replace temporary tariffs brought in earlier this year after a previous import tax regime was struck down by the Supreme Court. The teenager who killed 3 young girls in the Southport attacks has been transferred from prison to a high-security psychiatric hospital. We're told he's been moved to Broadmoor, but officials are insisting it doesn't affect his 52-year minimum sentence. And good news, if you are a fan of a Picky Bits tea, experts say it could actually help us get our 5 a day. Things like hummus, falafel and vegetable dips can all count, with the British Heart Foundation saying adding more of these to everyday meals goes towards protecting our heart health.
14: Now for the news here in Dorset. The National Farmers Union is urging farmers across the country and here to put their safety first this harvest, following a rising number of agricultural deaths. Nigel Friend, who farms at Cranbourne Chase, is warning others in the industry to be careful around machinery. And with soaring temperatures at the moment, to also be mindful of potential heat exhaustion. He tells us that his message is simple. Take 5 minutes to assess all the risks before starting your work.
15: It can happen at any moment when you least expect it. I had an accident 20 years ago where I lost half my foot. I was taking a bucket off of a loader and the loader collapsed and basically pinned my foot to the floor. That took 3 years of 18 operations to correct.
14: And Bournemouth, Christchurch and Poole Council is backing plans for camera-controlled traffic enforcement to target banned turns and blocked yellow boxes. Following 5,000 violations in a single week, officials are investing £500,000 to improve road safety. Motorists will receive a warning for their first offence before facing fines.
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14: A dry day with decent spells of sunshine and light winds, highs of 27. That's the latest. I'm Sophie Squires.
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16: A303 already very busy westbound heading past Stonehenge from Amesbury. Also a westbound A35 at Winterbourne Abbas traffic is building, as is Castle Lane West in Bournemouth to and from Cooper Dean.
0: Thank you, Selena. More travel in 20 minutes. We're back to the 70s for two rather cheesy classics to choose between on the 5 to 9 song on the way soon, but now Living in a Box.

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0: Ironic, Alanis Morissette on the South's best variety of hits. Weekend plans then.
1: Morning to Aaron in Gosport. Off up to the Midlands tomorrow for a week on a canal boat. No better way to see this beautiful country we live in. 3 to 4 miles an hour and lots of pub stops. What could possibly go wrong? Morning to Little Lily in East Cowes. She went for Friday today as well, so well done. You won that. And it's your last day today at Queensgate Primary. Mum and Dad wish you all the love and luck in the world.
0: Also, you know, when you've got a World Cup on, the football never really stops, does it? Because pre-season friendlies already underway. Jason says, weekend plans are off to Adams Park for Wycombe Wanderers against Pompey tomorrow. Come on, you chair boys. Oh, Jason.
1: Ooh, hey.
0: That's not a popular opinion around these parts. And Derek, the grumpy windsurfer in West Worthing, says, on Sunday, I'm off to Sussex FA HQ to watch Worthing United versus Mile Oak for the Matt and Jacob Memorial Day. Very, very important day. Mm. Very important to remember those guys as well. So I hope that's a great day for you. Right, it is time for the 5 to 9 songs. I promise you cheese. I promise you chintz. Oh, baby, I know. Choice number one is Hurricane Smith.

0: Sarah Kay Smith. Oh, babe, what would you say is choice number one on the Five Tonight song? Choice number two. Top of the world is swinging. Don't sit between your thumbs. Get up and eat those pretty girls, girls, girls. Step on, the world keeps swinging. Sailor and girls, girls, girls. Any favourite out of those two?
1: They're brilliant, aren't they? Yeah. Hurricane Smith for me.
0: Okay, so it's either Hurricane or Sailor.
1: Nice.
0: Those are your keywords. 07740938500 on the WhatsApp. Get your votes in now and we'll top them up and play one of them before nine. Right, one second wonder very quickly. What's this? That's it. I don't think it'll last too long. Usual deal. 07740938500. One right answer gets played before 8:30. That's it. 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

0: 8:17, Ella Langley and choosing Texas. As predicted, the 1 second wonder has gone and it will get played before 8:30 on Nation. What's going on this weekend? Steve, could you wish Chris Davis and the Gaffers volunteers good luck for their charity lifeboat pull in Stokes Bay tomorrow? Starts at 9 a.m. Everyone's invited. The mayors of Gosport and Fareham and Dame Caroline Dunnage are going to go along and support them. They're raising money for outdoor defibrillators in the Stokes Bay area, and there's music and fun for all the family at Gosport and Fareham Rugby Club from midday. So good luck with that, guys. I'm sure after all that pulling, the entertainment and the maybe a few drinks that will be available at the Rugby Club will be most welcome. Right, yeah, 1 second wonder gone, as I said, so we'll play that before 8:30, and then we've got the 2 5 to 9 songs to choose between. One of them gets played before 9.
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10: A303 westbound Amesbury, already very busy there, likely to get much busier over the course of the day. Dorset Way and Paul, slow southbound to Tower Park. And the A35 travelling eastbound towards Dorchester. It's busy from Winterbourne Abbas to the Monkey's Jump roundabout.
8: Travel.
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0: Fleet with Mac and Dreams on the South's best variety of hits. Morning, James, who has got the answer right on the 1 second wonder. He says, supposedly, in brackets, working from home in Gosport. Do you know, I love it how Andy Burnham's first day at number 10 North is on a Friday.
1: Yes.
0: You know,
1: I wonder why.
0: I'm working from home on a Friday. Don't begrudge the bloke just having a weekend off maybe after his first week. I don't know. Anyway, listen, let's get on with finding out who's got it right on the 1 second wonder.
1: Scott Butcher, absolutely right. Obviously, Lees is in with the right answer, as is Kate in Hythe. Paul Packham, Alan Scholing, also Treacle in Blandford. Claire Gia Wallace-Down, you're right. Steve, Chris, Phil and John in Bognor, correct. Steve in Gosport, right band. Wrong song. Few have gone for Suicide Blonde,
0: yeah.
1: Actually. But it's not that. Doug, the driving instructor in Christchurch, right as well, though.
0: Lisa in Gosport, Dave from Westbourne, also John is right as well, and Dina in Bournemouth, Mike and Christina Garland in Fareham. Now you see again, right band, wrong title, Nat and Carlos Fandango in Moordown. God, that bloke gets around a bit, doesn't he? Also, Cora the Cockapoo from Church Crookham is right. That was the 1 second wonder. Michelle in Porchester wants a vote for Sailor on the 5 to 9 song. That voting's still going on 07740938500. Martin Mansbridge is correct as well. And Vicky in Park Gate, she says, have an awesome weekend, whatever you're up to. She's right with the answer. Angie in Wollstone is correct as well. Hazel and Andy in Holbury, again, gone for Suicide Blonde. And Dave and Tara in Bournemouth have got it right, both ends. That was this morning's 1 second wonder, and the 1 second wonder that sounded like this is in fact this.

0: In Excess, new sensation this morning's 1 second wonder. It's time for the headlines.
1: Firefighters are still dealing with a large gorse fire on the Isle of Wight. 14 fire engines were sent to the scene at Heedon Warren yesterday on the west tip of the island. The fire service gave an update at 9 last night, saying they expect to be on the scene for the next 24 to 72 hours. Andy Burnham will be spending his first day working from his new base in Manchester. Number 10 North is based in the city centre, and the new Prime Minister has described it as the Situation Room for making Britain better. He intends to work from there at least one day a week. Britain's largest Muslim festival is taking place this weekend in East Hampshire. More than 50,000 Muslims from across the UK and around the world are set to attend the three-day convention in Alton. And for your weather now, it's warm, dry and largely sunny in the south today. Light winds with highs of 30 degrees Celsius. That's the latest. I'm Amber Roderick.

0: Daddy Swims and the Door. So the votes are in on the 5 to 9 song. One of those 70s classics, he says in inverted commas, will get played before 9 o'clock this morning. But now...
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0: Adam Cole in Verwood, thank you for this choice. This is a brilliant song. I think every time I hear this, I think it reminds me of Gavin and Stacey. I'm sure it turned up in one of the episodes on the soundtrack. He said, I've loved this band since day one. I've been to see them a good few times. And my next scheduled date with them is in November at the Brighton Dome. Do you know what? I'm tempted to go and see them as well. I saw them once before at an outdoor festival and they were absolutely amazing. A lot of people didn't really know the stuff they did. I loved every one of them. And this is one of my favourites as well. It's Adam's favourites. It's Forgotten 45 and it comes from Embrace.

0: What a tune, Embracing Gravity, suggested by Adam Cole in Verwood. If you've got a Forgotten 45 you've not heard in a long time, you'd like to display it for you one weekday morning after 8:30, 07740 938 500, go via the Nation Player app or nationplayer.com. 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
10: A303 slowing westbound from Amesbury, Dorset Way and Poole, slow southbound to Tower Park. Lye Road's been quite busy into Wimborne, and the A35 westbound towards Dorchester slowing onto the Stinsford roundabout. Also slow with works, Dorchester Road, Chipminster.
3: Travel.
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0: Station Radio across the south with the golden hour after nine. We're going back to the year that Eric Pollard joined the cast of Emmerdale.
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0: TV license fee was £58 a year. Number one for Europe. Had a solo offering for Deborah Harry, but which year is it? 07740 938500. Get your guess in now. Hear those hits and more after nine and find out the right answer

0: Oscar.
1: Today's Five Tonight song was Sailor and Girls, Girls, Girls. Today's show brought to you by Celine on Travel. Andy and Martin on C on the early starter. It was Friday on Play School on Retro TV. The 1 second wonder was In Excess, a new sensation. And Adam Cole in Verwood chose today's Forgotten 45. Top stories for the South are on the way next at 9. Then it's this morning's Golden Hour. Have a

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10: The top stories this hour. New PM Andy Burnham's getting together with mayors from across the country later in his first meeting at his new Number 10 North. He's planning on working from there weekly. Liam Arrowsmith has more.
11: Andy Burnham says key decisions about the country's future will be taken here in this building opposite Manchester's Town Hall. It's all about devolving power out of Westminster, with government ministers, including Angela Rayner, expected to work from here full-time.
10: UK goods are being hit with a new 10% tariff by the US. 60 countries are affected. It's over claims by Washington they haven't done enough around forced labour. It replaces temporary ones brought in earlier this year. Ministers are telling us the rate facing UK businesses won't change. The teenager behind the Southport attack has been transferred from prison to a high-security psychiatric hospital. Officials gave the transfer the green light but say it won't affect his 52-year sentence for the attack at a dance class 2 years ago, killing three girls. And the first full day of sport is getting underway at the Commonwealth Games in Glasgow later.
12: Now for the news here in Dorset. A farmer from our county who lost half his foot in an agricultural accident is today urging others in the industry to assess risks properly before they start cracking on with their work. It comes after 29 people died working in agriculture just last year. That's a rise of 6 compared with figures from the year before. Nigel Friend, who farms at Cranbourne Chase, says safety must be taken seriously, especially when it comes to the very busy harvest season in a few weeks' time.
13: Lone working is a massive issue, especially when you add in sleep deprivation. Yeah, a lot of arable farmers at this precise moment in time will be working anything up to 18 to 20 hours a day, and suddenly you get into this mindset where it's just, well, we've got to get on, we've got to get finished before the weather breaks. It adds other pressures.
12: And drivers who ignore banned turns or stop in yellow box junctions could soon face financial penalties. It's after BCP councillors backed plans to introduce camera-based monitoring of moving traffic offences. The council says it's designed to improve road safety and reduce congestion rather than generate revenue.
8: 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Weather.
0: With White Link, I Love White Ferries. Keeping businesses on the move. Operating 24 hours a day across the Solent.
12: A dry day with decent spells of sunshine and light winds, highs of 27. That's the latest. I'm Sophie Squires.
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15: Friday already? Wow, excellent news. Good morning. Welcome to Friday's Golden Hour here on Nation Radio South. This is Mark Collins and we're taking a trip back quite a long way between now and 10 o'clock to the year when Prince Charles admitted on television that he talked to his plants. 4 million of us applied for shares in British Gas. Inheritance tax replaced capital transfer tax. There's one for the accountants. The Phantom of the Opera, the longest running Broadway show in history. That opened at Her Majesty's Theatre in London in our mystery year. And West Ham and Manchester United fans fought a pitch battle on a cross-channel ferry. In which year? Have a guess on this WhatsApp number. 07740 938500, and I'll play you the songs from our mystery year between now and 10 o'clock on Nation South.

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1: This was the year that she decided to change her name from Debbie to Deborah. Deborah Harry, French Kissing in the USA, Walk Like an Egyptian from the Bangles before that, and Europe with the Final Countdown, getting us into Friday morning's golden hour. Three songs, but from which year? Out of Africa won the Best Picture at the Oscars in Los Angeles in our mystery year. Top Gun was the number one box office hit at the cinema. Other big hits included Platoon, Karate Kid Part 2, Aliens, Ferris Bueller's Day Off, and Mona Lisa with the wonderful Bob Hoskins. Timothy Dalton was announced as the new James Bond. David Bowie starred in Absolute Beginners and Labyrinth in this year. And John Cleese starred in Clockwise, one of the big comedy hits of the year. Wham! Split up in our mystery year. So did Frankie Goes to Hollywood. And Madonna's True Blue became the first album by a US female to enter the charts at number one. In which year? Have a guess on this WhatsApp number, 07740 938 500.

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1: Hip to be square. Huey Lewis in the news on the Golden Hour here on Nation Radio South. And before that, Genesis with Land of Confusion. From the year when MPs voted to abolish the cane in state schools. But not in the privacy of their own home. Ocean Village opened in Southampton with a marina for 375 boats plus shops, restaurants and a cinema. Also the year in which a survey found that Britain's favourite meal was prawn cocktail, steak and chips and chocolate gatto. I don't think that much has changed in the years. Brian Keenan and John McCarthy were taken hostage in Beirut in our mystery year. The GLC, the Greater London Council, was abolished in this year. Richard Branson broke the world record for the fastest crossing of the Atlantic. And it was also the year in which The Sun ran that famous headline, Freddie Starr ate my hamster. Well done to Frank in Everton. He's got it right this morning. Chris in Bath joined the army in our mystery year. Well done to Tracy the painter, painting in Paignton. I love that. I just love it. I sound like Ronnie Barker. PJ, Nail in the Boot, Trev the Test and Simon the Motorcycle in Milford-on-Sea, you've got it. So has Carl in Bournemouth, Roy in Barnham, Slim Carl, who's plumbing in Basingstoke. Andy's got it in Lyndhurst. Rachie Roo and Luby Lou at New Forest Fencing. Steve working at Sunseekers in Poole. Andy in Newport, Nigel in Portsmouth and Paul in Marchwood, well done. Tony and Val in Waterlooville have got it. And happy birthday to you, Val. Happy 80th birthday. Well done. Fantastic news. Have a wonderful day. Paul in Middenbury is right. So is Pete in Sholing. Hughesy's got it in Milford-on-Sea. Colin and Melanie in Alverstoke are right. Chunky Dave and the gang at Queen Alexandra Hospital in Cosham. Paul is right in Eastleigh. Amanda in Sholing. Matt in Portsmouth and Elizabeth in Portsmouth. And probably the biggest clue I can give you, Mexico Dave has been in contact. He says, it's that year, mate. It certainly is, Dave. Mark Collins,
0: 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The Golden Hour.
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1: Talking Heads, and She Was, hit the charts in our mystery year, and Five Star before that with System Addict. From the year when a major nuclear accident at the Soviet Union's Chernobyl nuclear power station alarmed the world with fallout covering thousands of miles, SeaLink introduced Britain's first high-speed catamaran into service. Our Lady Patricia reduced the crossing from Portsmouth to Ryde in half. The Gaumont Theatre in Southampton closed in January of this year for a major refit, reopened as the Mayflower. Halley's Comet travelled past Earth, and Nintendo video games were introduced in America. Well done to Grumpy Phil and his grandson Alfie. They're getting it right in Branksome this morning. Lee and Chloe at Marsh Plant in Millbrook have got it. Chris, the happy decorator in Bashley, well done. Joe at Botley Motor Body Repair in Parkgate. Adam, walking the dog in Middleton-on-Sea, is right. Darren's got it in Gosport. He's working on his birthday as well. Happy birthday, Darren. Al's got it in Scholing. Louise and Nikki at Waltham Contracting. Gary, the gardener in Lymington. Sarah's got it in Poole. Harry, the happy Sparks, on his way to Barcelona to see Morrissey play live on Sunday. Pat's got it in Ryde. All at Tendercut Butchers wishing us all a very happy barbecue weekend. And Leslie and Cosham, you are right as well. Time for today's Golden Hour Golden Nugget from Taffy.

0: She wasn't Welsh at all. She was actually from South London. Taffy with I Love My Radio. It's today's golden hour, golden nugget, but from which year? Well, the top five selling singles of our mystery year were at five, Diana Ross with Chain Reaction, Cliff with The Young Ones and their version of Living Doll at four, Boris Gardner, I Want to Wake Up With You, was the third biggest selling song of our mystery year. Nick Berry, who played Wixie in EastEnders, Every Loser Wins at number two. And the Communards version of Don't Leave Me This Way was the biggest selling song of our mystery year.
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2: Showing out and getting fresh at the weekend. It's Mel and Kim on The Golden Hour here on Nation Radio South. Thank you so much for all the WhatsApps that have come in this morning. Hundreds of them. Thank you so much. Mike Tyson, at the age of 20, became the youngest ever world heavyweight boxing champion when he beat Trevor Burbick in Las Vegas with a second round knockout. West Tip won the Grand National in our mystery year. Boris Becker and Martina Navratilova won their respective singles titles at Wimbledon. Greg Norman won the British Open Golf. Alain Prost was Formula One world champion. And the 150-1 outsider Joe Johnson became snooker's world champion in 1980.

40 years old this year. No, that can't be right. Let me do that maths again. Yeah, 40 years old. 1986 has been this morning's golden hour.

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15: Top stories this hour. The Prime Minister is taking his first meetings in Number 10 North today. Andy Burnham says he is expecting to work out of the Manchester base once a week in future, and today he's going to be joined by other cabinet ministers and regional leaders. The new PM says it's going to be the place where power will be delivered into the hands of local people. British businesses won't be harmed by the latest tariff announcement by Donald Trump. According to the government, overnight the US president has brought in levies of 10% on goods coming into his country from the UK over what he says are concerns around forced labour. A lawyer for the families of the children killed by Southport attacker Axel Ruder Cabana has accused the murderer of manipulating the justice system. He has been moved from a prison to a psychiatric hospital due to safety concerns. And if you are visiting Edinburgh, from today you'll have to pay a tourist tax for the first time. It affects people staying in overnight accommodation in the city who will pay a 5% fee per night.
13: Now for the news here in Dorset. A local farmer who lost half his foot in an accident is urging others in the sector to assess risks before getting stuck into work. Nigel Friend from Cranbourne Chase wants people to log any dangerous incident. Up to 29 people died working in agriculture last year. That's 6 more than the previous year. He says taking a moment to think could help save lives, and keeping track of all incidents is also vital.
14: 9 times out of 10, an accident doesn't happen on its own once it happens, because it's happened before and you've got away with it. And that's why this near-miss book is absolutely crucial, so you can actually understand where things go wrong. It does happen. We're not all perfect. We do make mistakes, but it's learn from them before it becomes a disaster.
13: And people in Shillingston are being urged to have their say on a revised neighbourhood plan for the local area. The updated proposal sets out how the village could grow, including where homes and businesses might be built and which green spaces should be protected. It's being called a chance for residents to help shape Shillingston's future.
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0: With Whitelink, I Love White Ferries. 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
13: A dry day with decent spells of sunshine and light winds, feeling warm with highs of 27. That's the latest. I'm Sophie Squires.
16: Good morning. Here we go then. Friday morning show on Nation Radio. This is Mark Collins. I'll be with you through till 1 o'clock. Let's begin with Kevin.

There's the Lotus Eaters with the first picture of you here on Nation Radio. Before that, I played you Believe from Cher with the auto-tune in full effect. And Turn Me On from Kevin Little gets us into Friday morning show here on Nation Radio. Good morning, this is Mark Collins. How was your morning routine today? And I say routine because most of us are creatures of habit in the morning when we wake up. Some people will hit the snooze button on the alarm. Some people will get out of bed straight away. And then we have our normal routine, except the country is divided over one thing in the mornings. Do you clean your teeth before breakfast or after breakfast? Now me, I'm not saying it's right or wrong, I always clean my teeth after breakfast, and I will tell you the reason why. It's because I have a lot of blueberries for breakfast, and if I clean my teeth beforehand, there's the chance that a blueberry skin could get stuck in my teeth. And that is not an attractive look. This is the new song from Kylie, who have teamed up with Snow Patrol. The song's called These Alarms on Nation Radio.

0: Call Me Al, and Snow Patrol and Kylie with their new song before that, These Alarms. Now, the Summer of Tickets is back for 2026, bringing you loads of exciting things to do and places to see across the South. And thanks to Whitelink, we've teamed up with them, and we're giving free ferry crossings to anybody who lives on the mainland and perhaps wins a ticket for the Isle of Wight, and vice versa. 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

0: There's a man who made his name on the Disney Club in America, along with Britney Spears and Ryan Gosling as well. It's Justin Timberlake on Nation Radio, Can't Stop the Feeling. And before that, Roxy Music and a classic from them, Love is the Drug.
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0: So today is the day you could fully transform your summer by 5 o'clock this afternoon. A scorching £400,000 could be dropping into your bank account. 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The lines close at 5 o'clock this very afternoon. 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

Michael Jackson's Rock With You from the Off The Wall album from 1979. And before that, I played you Flowers from Miley Cyrus. Another one of our infamous music weekends begins tomorrow morning at 10 o'clock with Tony Shepherd here on Nation Radio. It's going to be a synth pop weekend. We're going to be playing big synth pop hits of the 1980s. Human League, Depeche Mode, Yazoo, the Pet Shop Boys. You know the sort of stuff. It all starts, as I say, tomorrow morning, 10 o'clock, here on Nation Radio.

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current song from Holly Humberston here on Nation Radio. It's called White Noise. Good morning. This is Mark Collins. This Friday morning, it's the 24th of July. It was on this day back in 1967. All four Beatles and their manager Brian Epstein signed a petition printed in the Times calling for the legalisation of marijuana. On this day in 1997, police gave Oasis singer Liam Gallagher a formal caution after he admitted criminal damage. Phil Collins got married for the third time to Oriane Sevi in Lausanne in Switzerland on this day in 1999. And on this day in 2019, Queen's Bohemian Rhapsody video reached 1 billion views on YouTube, a new record for one of the band's videos. Happy birthday today to Mick Kahn, the bass player with Japan. He's 68 years old today. Jennifer Lopez celebrates her 56th birthday today, but it was on this day, 50 years ago today, that Elton John scored his first UK number one single with a little help from Kiki D.

0: 50 years ago today, back in 1976. Elton John and Kiki Dee on Nation Radio and Don't Go Breaking My Heart. Good morning, this is Mark Collins. The latest news headlines we'll have for you next at 11 o'clock. And then, Friday morning's weekday link, we will play right about 11:20 this morning here on Nation Radio.
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0: top stories this hour, Andy Burnham's arrived at his new number 10 North in Manchester for his first meeting there as Prime Minister. Top government officials have been streaming into Heron House in the past hour. Our reporter Liam Arrowsmith is there.
1: Cabinet ministers and the staff have been slowly arriving at number 10 North this morning. It's a rather innocuous building in the centre of Manchester, just above a Slug and Lettuce pub and opposite the town hall. Now, the Prime Minister says he's going to be spending as much time as he can here, hopefully a day a week, and says this is all about devolving power out of Westminster and making key decisions for the country in the north.
0: Southport's killer Axel Rudi Cabana is being accused of manipulating the system after being transferred from prison to a psychiatric hospital. The 19-year-old serving 52 years for murdering three children at a dance class nearly 2 years ago. The government's insisting the UK's exporters won't pay more despite Donald Trump's new tariffs. They affect 60 trading partners, including the UK. And an 11-year-old girl's become the first UK patient to have new gene therapy that could treat a rare eye condition. It's hoped Catherine Lestrange now won't go blind by her early 20s.
10: Now for the news here in Dorset. Farmers across the country, including here in Dorset, are being urged to put safety first this harvest as the number of deaths in agriculture goes up. Nigel Friend, who farms at Cranbourne Chase, says it's important to be careful around machinery and watch out for heat exhaustion. He says just taking 5 minutes to check for risks before starting work can make all the difference. He's been through it himself.
16: It can happen at any moment when you least expect it. I had an accident 20 years ago where I lost half my foot. I was taking a bucket off of a loader and the loader collapsed and basically pinned my foot to the floor. That took 3 years of 18 operations to correct.
10: And people living in the Dorset village of Shillingston are being asked for their thoughts on the local neighbourhood plan. It'll help determine future use of land and buildings in their area, like where new shops, homes and offices can be built. Plans will be reviewed to ensure they're still relevant and continue to meet local needs.
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10: A dry day with decent spells of sunshine and light winds, feeling warm with highs of 27. That's the latest. I'm Sophie Squires.
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0: songs. I've got a whole hour of 80s songs between midday and 1 o'clock on The Nation. 80s takeover from midday this lunchtime today. Karma Chameleon, Culture Club, Love Song from Sarah Bareilles before that, and Lady Hear Me Tonight from Mojo, getting us into another hour of the best variety of hits. It's Nation Radio, where this afternoon somebody will win £400,000.
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0: Yep, 400 grand could all be yours this afternoon. There's less than 6 hours to go. Where's the first place you would jet off to if you bagged the cash? Me? Japan. I've always wanted to go to Japan. And after seeing Michael Portillo's great Asian railway journeys, Uzbekistan is a close second now. Enter now and you could be first class flights on Saturday. Time is running out, so be quick. Enter the draw for your chance to bag that £400,000 this afternoon. 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The clock is ticking. The lines will close at 5 o'clock this afternoon. All you've got to do is answer your phone. And if it's us on the other end, the £400,000 will be yours in your bank account after the call is finished. 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

0: here on Nation Radio for this Friday morning. Before that, I played you Ordinary from Alex Warren. It is time for Friday's Weekday Link. Three songs to play you that are all linked today, not by one word. It is not a blankety-blank Weekday Link. It is a very clever Weekday Link. I do like today's Weekday Link. Very good. Very good. I'll play you the first two songs out of a series of three. You suss out what the connection is between those two songs and then come up with song number three, please, before midday. Let me know your thoughts on this WhatsApp number, 07740938500. And song number one is next here at Nation Radio.
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Song number one on Friday morning's weekday link here on Nation Radio is Samantha Mumba with Gotta Tell You. This is song number two.

Song number two on today's Weekday Link. It's Carrie from Cliff Richard. Song number one, Gotta Tell You from Samantha Mumba. What is song number three, do you think? 07740938500 is my WhatsApp number for your guesses here at Nation Radio.

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0: Eurythmics on Nation Radio. Sweet Dreams Are Made of This. And before that was Antihero from Taylor Swift. We have a winner on today's Weekday Link. Well done to Andrea Linnington, the only person who went for the correct answer. Everybody else went for characters from Sex and the City. And I'm afraid that was wrong. Nation
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Rick from Somba on Nation Radio. So today's weekday link went like this. Song number one, Samantha Mumba, gotta tell you. Song number two, Carrie from Cliff Richard. We're looking for Prime Minister's wives. Samantha, Cameron, Carrie, Johnson and Cherie Blair.

0: Song number three then on today's Weekday Link was My Sherry Amour from Stevie Wonder. We were looking for wives of former prime ministers. Samantha Mumba, there's Samantha Cameron. Carrie, there's Carrie Johnson. And My Sherry Amour for Cherie Blair. Simple as that. If you've got a Weekday Link you would like to send me, please do. mark.collins@nationbroadcasting.com. I know it's a bit of a mouthful. mark.collins@nationbroadcasting.com. Let me know what you think is a good Weekday Link and if it passes quality control, and we will play it. On the way next after the midday news, it's the Nation 80s Takeover.
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17: Top stories this hour. Andy Burnham is holding his first meeting at the new Number 10 North in Manchester today. It's part of the new PM's idea of shifting power from London to regions across the country. He'll get top ministers together with regional mayors so they can talk devolution and local economic growth. The lawyer for the families of the children murdered by the Southport killer have accused him of manipulating the system over his transfer to Broadmoor Psychiatric Hospital. 19-year-old Axelrude Cabana is serving 52 years for killing three children at a dance class almost almost 2 years ago. Chris Walker says they are looking for a meeting with the appropriate authority to understand the situation. Ministers say a new tariff announced by the US president's not going to hurt UK businesses. They've been brought in overnight on imported British goods by Donald Trump. The government here says that means there's no change to the trading relationship. And after easing off a bit, the heat is back. Yellow health alerts are in place again in parts of England, with the East Midlands, large parts of the South East and West, and the West and West Midlands are all affected.
4: Now for the news here in Dorset. A local farmer who lost half his foot in an accident is urging others in the sector to assess risks before getting stuck into work. Nigel Friend from Cranbourne Chase wants people to log any dangerous incident. Up to 29 people died working in agriculture last year. That's 6 more than the previous year. He says taking a moment to think could help save lives, and keeping track of all incidents is also vital.
9: 9 times out of 10, an accident doesn't happen on its own once it happens, because it's happened before and you've got away with it. And that's why this near-miss book is absolutely crucial, so you can actually understand where things go wrong. It does happen. We're not all perfect. We do make mistakes, but it's learn from them before it becomes a disaster.
4: And people in Shillingston are being urged to have their say on a revised neighbourhood plan for the local area. The updated proposal sets out how the village could grow, including where homes and businesses might be built and which green spaces should be protected. It's being called a chance for residents to help shape Shillingston's future.
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4: A dry day with decent spells of sunshine and light winds, feeling warm with highs of 27. That's the latest. I'm Sophie Squires.
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0: So we're into Friday afternoon. Somebody's going to win that £400,000 later on this afternoon on Make Me a Winner. But we have to contend firstly with today.

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2: 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Yo!

It's a track that was re-released around a Volkswagen Golf TV advert. Remember the advert for that one? Bluebells and Young at Heart on Nation Radio. How are you? Hope you're doing all right. I'm Tony Shepherd here with you with Harry Styles. This is

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Try and take Nation with you if you can. 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With some great shows this weekend. Sunday from 4 is the Nation Network Chart Show with Dr. Fox. And then that's followed by Beat Surrender with our very own Steve Power from 7 o'clock. Taking you back to those youth club disco days. And we round off the weekend with 2 hours of perfectly chilled Nation with Mark Franklin. Sunday night from 9.

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1: What a superstar. She headlined Glastonbury and took it all in her stride. It's Olivia Rodrigo and it's Drop Dead playing on Nation Radio. Good afternoon, Tony Shepherd with you. Let's get you just a bit closer to the weekend and in the mood for the weekend, more importantly, with some fabulous 90s songs on Nation's Back to the 90s. On the way after your headlines for two next. Nation
2: 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Psst. You. 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
14: Top stories this hour. Police say an extremely significant car bomb has been intercepted near the Irish border. It was discovered in County Monaghan on Wednesday as part of an operation targeting dissident Republicans. Two people have been arrested. The Prime Minister says Number 10 North is not a gimmick as he chairs the first meeting of a revived National Economic Council. Andy Burnham's working from Manchester today, something he intends to do once a week. He set out the thinking behind it.
15: Opportunity has not been evenly spread around the country, and not all places have felt that they're part of the national story.
14: Ministers say a new tariff announced by the US president won't hurt UK businesses. Donald Trump says he's imposing new levy conditions of 10% on imported British goods. The government here says that means there's no change to the trading relationship. And yellow heat health alerts are in place again in parts of England, with the East Midlands, large parts of the South, East and West, and the West and West Midlands all affected.
0: Now, the news here in Dorset. And a local farmer who lost half his foot in an accident is urging others in the sector to assess risks before getting stuck into work. Nigel Friend from Cranbourne Chase wants people to log any dangerous incidents. It's after 29 people died working in agriculture last year. That's six more than the year before. He says taking a moment to think could help save lives, and keeping track of all incidents is also vital.
16: Nine times out of ten, an accident doesn't happen on its own once it happens, because it's happened before and you've got away with it. And that's why this near miss book is absolutely crucial, so you can actually understand where things go wrong. It does happen. We're not all perfect. We do make mistakes, but it's learn from them before it becomes a disaster.
0: And people in Shillingston are being urged to have their say on a revised neighbourhood plan for the local area. The updated proposal sets out how the village could grow, including where homes and businesses might be built and which green spaces should be protected. It's being called a chance for residents to shape its future.
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0: Bright spells this afternoon with highs of 27 degrees and a sunny start to the weekend. That's the latest. I'm Simon McLean.
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Neil and Phil, thank you for getting in touch. I've got your request on coming here within the next 15 minutes on Nation Radio. It's a great 90s dance classic, so we'll get that on for you. 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

0: It's Disco 2000 from Pulp on Nation Radio. Tony Shepherd here with you. We get you back to the 90s weekdays from 2. They are preparing to play that All Together Now festival over in Ireland. They're also playing in Manchester this summer and the End of the Road festival as well. A great live band, Jarvis & Co. Right, more 90s memories just moments away on Nation's Back to the 90s. It's Belinda Carlisle, and as promised, that 90s dance classic plays before 2:30.
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It really could be your Friday. It's a super sized amount of cash up for grabs this afternoon. Details coming up in just a bit. And here's Teddy Swims at Nation.

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0: 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Tony Shepherd getting you through your Friday afternoon with the best variety of hits. 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
7: The top stories this hour. Police in Ireland say they've seized an extremely significant car bomb thought to be intended for use in a terrorist attack in Northern Ireland. It was discovered in a car stopped in County Monaghan earlier this week. Two people have been arrested. Here's Police Commissioner Justin Kelly.
8: Certainly not just the seizure of components or pieces. This was an explosive device and it could have potentially caused significant damage.
7: Andy Burnham has opened his new Number 10 North office and declared it the best day of his life. The new Prime Minister intends to work from Manchester one day a week as part of a mission to grow the economy across the UK. Four men in their 20s have died after a car crashed into a lamppost in Merseyside. It happened in Highton in the early hours. And London Gatwick's become the first UK airport to offer a new robotic parking service. Passengers can drive their cars into a dedicated drop-off area where the robots lift the car by its tyres and park it in a secure space.
9: Now, the news here in Dorset, and a drug education charity in Dorset says protecting children from harmful vape marketing is essential. It follows a consultation to ensure vapes can only come in three colours, white, black or grey. Helena Conybeare from the Talk About Trust explains why it's needed.
10: You know, we were really pleased until recently how smoking had absolutely plummeted amongst young people. But unfortunately, very quickly, that changed to vapes. So the whole good ethos behind vapes has actually changed to young people being hooked on nicotine at a young age.
9: A man's been arrested on suspicion of grievous bodily harm with intent after an assault in Wiltshire left a man from Shaftesbury with serious injuries. Police were called to an address in Warminster on Thursday evening. The man in his 30s was taken to hospital with potentially life-changing injuries. And children with special educational needs in Dorset could get earlier help closer to home under a new three-year plan. Dorset Council's SEND reform aims to boost support in mainstream schools.
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9: Bright spells this afternoon with highs of 27 degrees and a sunny start to the weekend. That's the latest. I'm Simon McLean.
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0: Mikey, Journey and Don't Stop Believing on Nation Radio. Hopefully you've got something nice planned for your weekend ahead. I'm Tony Shepherd and I've got details in just a bit of how it could be the Friday you'll always remember. Meantime, it's Alex Warren. This is Fever Dream at Nation.
1: Oh.

0: 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If you fancy a movie this weekend, the big one across town at the moment is The Odyssey, of course, if you've not had a chance to see that yet, with Matt Damon, that Christopher Nolan epic, best viewed on a big screen. 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

Jonas Brothers and Waffle House on Nation Radio. Good afternoon, Tony Shepherd here. Let's get the old school run going with this first up from the Gap Band. It was released after Oops Upside Your Head. That was that famous one, of course, where everyone gets down on the floors. This from 1986, released much later, in fact. This is Big Fun on Nation Radio's old school run.

0: Artful Dodger and Romina Johnson. It's Moving Too Fast on Nation Radio's Old School Run. And we brought you the Gap Band and Big Fun just before that. Completely forgotten about that track. What a good one. Old School Run, weekday afternoons at around about this time, where we play a couple of old school classics. And this weekend, we've got some great shows here on Nation Radio. Hopefully, you can spend a bit of quality time with us. Sunday from 4, it's the Nation Network Chart Show with Foxy. And I can thoroughly recommend Beat Surrender with Steve Power Sunday night from 7, with those songs you just don't get to hear elsewhere. We've got a madness track in just a sec, hot on the heels of them performing in Brighton last night and tonight. That's on the way after your latest travel next.
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5: A35 congested both ways through Bridport. Dorchester is queuing between Monkey's Jump and also Stinsford, whilst Corfe Castle, the A351, slow there, busy northbound at Halton Heath. In Poole, there are queues Towngate Bridge towards West Street, Dorset Way southbound Tower Park, and Castle Lane East is busy around Cooper Dean. A31's been looking quite busy both ways on Powner Hill. A36, Salisbury queuing both ways to the Retail Park, and it's very slow at Stonehenge on the A303.
4: Travel.
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0: Have a lovely rest of your weekend. Good luck on Make Me a Winner. Andy Jackson has all the details next here across the South at Nation. Nation
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16: The top stories this hour. Police say an extremely significant car bomb has been intercepted near the Irish border. It was discovered in County Monaghan on Wednesday as part of an operation targeting dissident Republicans. Two people have been arrested. Jim O'Callaghan is Ireland's Justice Minister.
17: It is very worrying, but I suppose what I'm encouraged about is that the Gardaí were able to apprehend the suspect. The device has been, I suppose, defused.
16: It's reported a record 165 migrants have crossed the channel in a single boat. The so-called mega dinghy, the size of a bus, arrived in Dover yesterday afternoon. Home Office figures show just over 13,000 arrivals have been recorded so far this year. The Prime Minister says Number 10 North is not a gimmick. Andy Burnham's working from Manchester today, something he intends to do once a week. And England have picked up their first gold medal of the Commonwealth Games in Glasgow. It's been won by para powerlifter Mark Swan. 13 more golds are up for grabs this afternoon and evening.
6: Now the news here in Dorset, and a Shaftesbury man's in hospital with serious arm injuries after an assault in Wiltshire on Thursday evening. Wiltshire police say a man in his 30s has been arrested on suspicion of causing grievous bodily harm with intent and is being questioned. A cordon still in place at an address in Warminster while officers continue their investigation. An ongoing consultation is proposing plain packaging and restricted colours for vapes to protect children. The plans would ban sweet and dessert flavours, keeping products out of sight in shops. Helena Conybear from Dorset's drug education charity The Talk About Trust says the rules will prevent young people getting hooked on nicotine.
18: We know that very sadly nicotine actually changes the way young people's brains develop and the pathways to pleasure.
6: And Dorset Council has revealed plans to boost support for children with special educational needs and disabilities over the next 3 years. The proposed changes focus on giving children earlier help in mainstream schools. Leaders say if the reforms get the go-ahead, they could save money in the long run. The Cabinet's due to discuss the plans next week.
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6: Bright spells into the evening with lows of 14 degrees overnight and a sunny start to the weekend. That's the latest. I'm Simon McLean.
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0: This is Nation Radio. Welcome to your Fri-yay tea time show. Selena Ross, how the devil are you today?
1: It's the perfect end to my week, this happy Fri-yay, Andy. How are you? Are you all right?
0: I'm good. We always ask on a Friday, what can you not wait to do this weekend? I'm going to give you three guesses, Selena. See how well you know me. What can't I wait to do this weekend?
1: Does it involve a camper van by any chance?
0: It might well do. It might well do, Selena. So, yes.
1: Where in the world are we going? Do we know?
0: I don't know, Selena. That's the whole joy of the thing. I could just jump in the van, go anywhere. Literally anywhere. Literally, the world is my lobster. So, looking forward to that. You are a free spirit.
1: Yeah. This is great.
0: What can I do to supplement my income while I'm out and about in the camper van? Are there any services you could provide? You could become some sort of influencer, couldn't you?
1: Doing little surveys on all the campsites and stuff and saying, rating them out of 10 and stuff. This could be your future.
0: If ever there was a perfect job for me, Selena, that going around checking out campsites, the spark of inspiration.
1: It's the Jackson rate. So it could be, it's Jackson's 10 out of 10.
0: If the Nation Radio career ever comes to a crashing halt, and to be fair, most of my careers, the opportunities over the course of the years have imploded in a spectacular way. So I'll bear that in mind as my fallback, Selena.
1: Don't forget me when you're rich, though. That's what I ask.
0: Of course not, Selena. As I always say on the show, every night I always say, couldn't do it without the listener, couldn't do it without you, Selena. And I mean that. I mean that most sincerely, folks. So camper vanning for me tonight. Have a little think about what you can't wait to do this weekend. Join in with the group, if you will, on Facebook at Nation Radio South or on WhatsApp 07740938500.
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3: 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After just 1 week on the air, we noticed instant results. We've been able to track a good number of programme registrations to the radio campaign, which tells us that our return on investment was successful. After an initial campaign, we soon began a second one, and I would go as far as saying that the results have exceeded our expectations by quite some margin. In recent weeks, we've had the need to begin a third campaign.
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7: A35 congested both ways through Bridport. Dorchester is queuing between Monkey's Jump and also Stinsford, whilst Corfe Castle, the A351, slow there, busy northbound at Halton Heath. In Poole, there are queues Towngate Bridge towards West Street, Dorset Way southbound Tower Park, and Castle Lane East is busy around Cooper Dean. A31's been looking quite busy both ways on Powner Hill. A36, Salisbury queuing both ways to the Retail Park, and it's very slow at Stonehenge on the A303.
4: Travel.
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Hello, this is Nation Radio, the South's best variety of hits. Yesterday, I was in Portsmouth and I was coming out of Port Solent and I spotted another one of those lion sculptures and I thought I will tick that one off of the list as well. This is part of Portsmouth 100 with lion sculptures right across the whole of the city, celebrating 100 years as Portsmouth of a city. You can collect them all. 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We want to find out more about that and everything else going on as Portsmouth celebrates its 100th year as a city. We have all the details on our website, nationplayer.com. 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

This is Nation Radio. What are you looking forward to more than anything else at all this weekend? Michelle Clark says, I've got a house and garden party this evening for my 60th, part of the celebrations that have been going on since May. My birthday was the 25th of June. And then we're off in our motorhome on Sunday for a week in Devon. Michelle, let me tell you from experience, those roads ain't half narrow in Devon. Tracy Wiles says, I've got another 4 days off, Andy. Definitely wake up later than normal tomorrow. Sunday, putting a lovely roast beef on the barbecue. And as she says, I'm sure you and Celine will have a lovely weekend as well. We're not joined at the hip, me and Selena. We have separate lives, but we are here every afternoon. Thank you, Lucy. She says, can't wait for our youngest and his girlfriend to move back from Wales. Son has just been offered a job in Southampton. Well done, and enjoy having you back, Lucy. Pete says, I've just had a bone marrow biopsy done this weekend, and I can't wait to get my CT scan over and done with tomorrow, and then relax and have a beer or two. Sounds like a plan, Pete. Join in with the group. What can't you wait for this weekend? Nation Radio South is where you'll find us, and you can join in on Facebook.

0: with Andy Jackson, Selena Ross. Obviously, I'm out in the camper van this weekend. That's what I can't wait to do. But Selena Ross, apart from a little nan nap, what are you looking forward to more than anything?
1: Well, I think predominantly my weekend will be to do with baby showers. I have got one tomorrow, and then by complete fluke, there's another small one on Sunday. Wow. Now, anyone who knows me knows that probably not 100% my bag, these things, and they both know the same thing. So, but I will be going to both because, you know, we've bought gifts and stuff. So I'm sure it'll be absolutely lovely. But they're garden-based, so the weather's going to be good. So that's the main thing.
0: This is going to blow people's minds, but I remember a time when there was no such thing as a baby shower. People would just say, oh, we're going to have a baby. And that would be
1: exactly
0: it.
1: Exactly
0: no,
1: that.
0: No showers, no nothing at all.
1: There's no balloon arches, nothing like that back in our day. And now it's all about the balloon arch and the flowers and the gender reveal and all this. But yeah, no, I'm sure it'll be lovely.
0: Don't know when baby showers became a thing, but much like Halloween and its ridiculousness and all the other things that come across from the other side
1: school
0: of the Atlantic.
1: Proms as well, isn't
0: school
1: it? We
0: proms,
1: never had
0: yeah.
1: that as a kid. No.
0: You said there was nothing. Last day of school, if I remember on my last day of school, they let us bring a cassette player in so we could listen to music.
1: That was
0: as much as we could do, Selena.
1: That's exactly it. And it never did us any harm. Look at us now.
0: So that's us here. Join in with the group, if you will. WhatsApp 07743 0938 500, Facebook Nation Radio South. What are you looking forward to more than anything this weekend? Apart from, of course, your phone ringing with Kate Thornton on the end saying, here's 400 grand.
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1: A35 still very busy both ways through Bridport. We've got congestion really on much of the Dorchester bypass, again in both directions. A31 is slowing, the Wimborne and Ferndown bypasses both ways, as is Powner Hill. All just wait for holiday traffic there. Very congested Corfe Castle, particularly on the A351. There are delays from Studland Road as well. Dorset Way in Poole, queuing to Tower Park. Castle Lane East in Bournemouth very busy both ways. Northbound delays on the A36 to Salisbury to the retail park.
20: Travel
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We are Nation Radio with the weekend plans looking so good for Christine Miles because she says, we can't wait for our Saturday evening cocktails. Chris in Fareham. Why wait till Saturday, Chris? Let's start tonight. Nicola Coppin says we're going to be celebrating a family 18th birthday party. And Emma Bulk, think wins tonight. She says we're off to see Moby, Brighton on the beach. Enjoy that, Emma.

0: Where Is My Husband from Ray, playing on Nation Radio with the South's best variety of hits. Still to come later this afternoon. We've got the world famous What's for Tea after 6 o'clock. We're going to be doing our topical tune in a couple of moments. The story for that, by the way, is up on our Facebook page now, Nation Radio South. You can help us choose the tune that we play just after 6 o'clock. And of course, in the next hour as well, important business of the day. Somebody will be winning £400,000 on Make Me a Winner. If you're in the draw, for goodness sake, make sure your phone's on, make sure the ring has turned on, make sure you got charge, and make sure you got signal. Could be the most important call of your life coming up in the next hour.
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6: The top stories this hour. Police in Ireland say they've seized an extremely significant car bomb thought to be intended for use in a terrorist attack in Northern Ireland. It was discovered in a car stopped in County Monaghan earlier this week and is said to have contained military-grade explosives. Two people have been arrested. Here's Police Commissioner Justin Kelly.
7: Certainly not just the seizure of components or pieces. This was an explosive device and it could have potentially caused significant damage.
6: A father has been jailed for life for murdering his four-week-old baby son by shaking him. 39-year-old Tony Bartlett killed Atticus in Chard in Somerset in 2022. Four men in their 20s have died after a car crashed into a lamppost in Merseyside. It happened in Highton in the early hours. And Andy Burnham has declared opening the new Number 10 North office the best day of his life. The new Prime Minister intends to work from Manchester one day a week as part of a mission to grow the economy across the UK.
8: Now, the news here in Dorset, and a drug education charity in Dorset says protecting children from harmful vape marketing is essential. It follows a consultation to ensure vapes can only come in three colours, white, black or grey. Helena Conybeare from the Talk About Trust explains why it's needed.
9: You know, we were really pleased until recently how smoking had absolutely plummeted amongst young people. But unfortunately, very quickly, that changed to vapes. So the whole good ethos behind vapes has actually changed to young people being hooked on nicotine at a young age.
8: A man's been arrested on suspicion of grievous bodily harm with intent after an assault in Wiltshire left a man from Shaftesbury with serious injuries. Police were called to an address in Warminster on Thursday evening. The man in his 30s was taken to hospital with potentially life-changing injuries. And children with special educational needs in Dorset could get earlier help closer to home under a new three-year plan. Dorset Council's SEND reform aims to boost support in mainstream schools.
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1: With Whitelink, I Love White Ferries. Keeping businesses on the move. Operating 24 hours a day across the Solent.
8: Bright spells into the evening with lows of 14 degrees overnight and a sunny start to the weekend. That's the latest. I'm Simon McLean.
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11: Doesn't happen often, but when something lovely happens, it's always nice to share in that moment, isn't it? We'll be making that Make Me a Winner call with Kate Thornton in the next hour between now and 6 o'clock. Good luck if you're in it as well.

BG, so you win again, playing on Nation Radio with the South's best variety of hits. A big shout out to Chris Davis and the Gaffiers Volunteers. This is the Gosport and Fareham Inshore Rescue Service. They've got a charity lifeboat pull in the field by the lifeboat station at Stokes Bay tomorrow. Special shout out as well to Taff Crofts. It starts at 9 in the morning. Everyone's invited. There's going to be all kinds of celebrities there, including the mayors of Gosport and Fareham and Dame Caroline Dynage going along to support them as well. They're trying to raise 10k and they're about two-thirds of the way there already. So if you fancy popping along to that, very worthwhile cause tomorrow. Now then, shall we have something brand new? This is Snow Patrol and Kylie Minogue together. Oh yes, this is These Alarms from Nation Radio.

How good is that? This is Nation Radio. That is the new one from Kylie and Snow Patrol together. It's called These Alarms. Right then, what's the best bit about your weekend? Thank you for the WhatsApps that are flooding in. Daryl says, Andy, we've got a mixed day tomorrow when we're going to go to a celebration of life for a dear friend, followed by a pub crawl for my brother-in-law. Sunday will mainly be spent recovering. Celebration of life for a dear friend, followed by a pub crawl for my brother-in-law.

0: This is Nation Radio playing the South's best variety of hits. Andy Jackson and Selena Ross here. Topical tune, Selena. Apparently, millions of us are secretly waiting for everyone else in the house to go to bed before we can properly enjoy ourselves. This is when everybody else goes to say, I'm off to sleep. So it means that you can raid the fridge with the snacks that nobody else can get their hands on. You can just scroll and scroll and scroll. That's what it is. Can't wait for everybody else to go to bed so you can have a bit of me time. Are you all about that, Selena?
1: Maybe. Yes, but you can watch like the telly you want, and you can you can sort of sit there and kind of veg out and not worry too much, can't you? But yeah, I kind of get that. Yeah.
0: I'm going to go with Bill Medley, Jennifer Warnes. I've had the time of my life for the topical tune from me tonight. Have a little think about yours as well. Join in on Facebook, Nation Radio South. We will play the best one just after six tonight.
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13: 8:31 looking slow in places westbound across the Forest, and it slows again westbound towards Merley along the Ferndown bypass. A338 the Wessex Way westbound is very busy onto Bournemouth West at the moment. Still a few delays around Corfe Castle, but not as bad as it was earlier. A35 generally busy on the Dorchester bypass both ways, as it is through Bridport and Chiddock, and it stays very slow on the A303 past Stonehenge.
12: Travel.
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Toy Zone. Picture of you playing on Nation Radio with our Summer of Tickets back again this year. Loads of exciting things to do, places to see and things to do right across the south all summer long. And thanks to White Link Ferry Travel, whichever direction you need it. If you're on the mainland, you need to go to the island, we'll sort that, or they will sort that, and vice versa. Perhaps you go to Sir Harold Hillier Gardens, which is, you know, I'm not much of a garden person, but I went to Sir Harold Hillier Gardens, I think at a Christmas thing, and it was wonderful. So I absolutely love that. Maybe popping into there, or there's Bewley, the Motor Museum. My favourite bit, as we all know, is the monorail. 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

0: This is Nation Radio. Topical tune tonight is for the millions of us who secretly can't wait for everybody else in the house to go to bed so that we can just have a little bit of me time. Watch what we want on telly, mindlessly scroll without feeling guilty. And it just seems that's, you know, like that little bit of me time at the very end of the day when everybody else has gone off to bed apparently is very good for us, Selena. Do you concur?
1: Yeah, you don't have to engage in conversation because some nights you just want to sit there and be quiet, don't you? Particularly when we talk for a living. It's like, do you know what? I've run out of words today. Don't want to talk tonight. I've done all my words for the day and I'm finished.
0: What we need to be, Selena, is entertained. We want people to entertain us, don't we?
1: That's exactly how it's got to that. Work. The tables need turning of an evening and it's like, yes. Right, you can entertain me now.
0: Because I've just assumed that we are vaguely entertaining ourselves, Selena.
1: I'm not sure.
0: Yeah. So I went with Bill Medley, Jennifer Warnes. I've had the time of my life. Selena Ross, pray tell, what is your topical tune for us tonight to play after six?
1: All By Myself from Eric Carmen. 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
1: A35 still slow through Bridport and Chiddock. It's busy westbound from Troy Town. A31 across the Forest westbound, it's heavy in places. Slows again westbound, Amersfoort to Merley. The West 6 Way westbound to Bournemouth West is slow. Congestion on Alder Road in Branksome. And Castle Lane East is slow again to Cooper Dean.
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For those of us who can't wait for everybody else in the house to go to bed so we can have a little bit of me time. Tracy Scarborough going for It's Oh So Quiet from Bjork. Also the choice of Tracy Riles. Or 2 Minutes to Midnight by Iron Maiden. Or How Soon Is Now by The Smiths. Quiet Life Japan says Lisa. Or Life on Your Own, Human Race. Or Sneaking Out the Back Door from Matt Bianco. Left My Own Devices, Pet Shop, says Vanessa. Martin going for Leave Me Alone, Michael Jackson. And Louise Wass going for Enjoy the Silence, Depeche Mode. Any of these could be our topical tune. We'll find out which one it will be just after six tonight. Join in on Facebook, Nation Radio South.

This is Nation Radio. Kate Thornton poised to make the call to change somebody's life with £400,000 or make me a winner in just a moment. Thank you for your topical tune suggestions coming in as well, including The Sound of Silence, Simon and Garfunkel from Lee, or Enjoy the Silence, Depeche Mode, or... love this. I'm a secret lemonade drinker. Oh, well, it's because he used to sneak down the stairs, didn't he? I know the advert. Neil Harris going for Me, Myself and I, De La Soul. Andy going for Silence's Golden, The Tremolos. Human League, Life on Your Own, says David Dillingham. Teresa Hull, My Way. I Can't Leave You Alone, George McRae, says Debbie Partington. Louise going for All By Myself, Eric Carmen, or Quiet Life from Japan. If you want to join in, Facebook is the place to do it. 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Yeah.

0: the week for somebody coming up just now. And as always, even if you're not in the drawer and it's not your phone that's ringing now, how lovely is it to just share in somebody else's good fortune? It's just a lovely thing to happen on a Friday afternoon. All week we've been giving you the chance to get in the drawer to win a massive £400,000. Let's go over to Kate Thornton now, who's going to make it happen for someone right now. Make me a
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3: Hello.
2: Hello. Who's that?
3: Sharon.
2: Sharon? It's Kate Thornton. Yeah.
3: Hi.
2: But you've just won £400,000 on this week's Make Me a Winner.
3: Get lost. Don't believe it.
2: You are very wealthy. £400,000 is winging its way into your bank account.
3: Wow, thank you.
2: Can't believe you told me to get lost. When you entered this week's Make Me a Winner, what was the motivation behind that? What were you hoping that it would bring by way of change in your life?
3: My husband hasn't got a job at the moment. We've been trying to get a job for a couple of weeks now.
2: Right. Is your husband at home with you?
3: Yes, he is.
2: Could you pop me on loudspeaker? Maybe I could share the good news. What's his name?
3: Paul. Somebody wants to speak to you.
4: Hello.
2: Hello, Paul. How you doing?
4: Good.
2: Do you have any idea why I might be calling Sharon today?
4: Not a clue, no.
2: Let me tell you something that your wife did this week, right? I know you're going through a bit of a tough time at the moment, aren't you?
4: Yeah, a little bit, yeah.
2: I think she just wanted to try to change your fortunes, and she has, because your wife has just won £400,000 on this week's Make Me a Winner.
4: Really?
2: Yes!
4: That's amazing!
2: I know! And she told me to get lost! Isn't it brilliant?
4: That's awesome. I'm crying.
2: Oh, Paul.
4: It's cheered me up.
2: I bet it has.
4: Yeah, we got it.
2: Yeah. Listen, what are you going to do with the money?
4: No idea.
2: No?
3: I'm going to go to Australia and see my nephew.
4: Yes.
2: Yeah. Ever made a trip like the one that you just discussed going to Australia? Ever done that?
3: No,
4: but we talk about it all the time.
2: You can do it. And do you know what? Yeah. You can get on that plane and turn left if you want. huge congratulations to Sharon and to Paul. Time for me genuinely to get lost now, but keep listening to find out how you could win a life-changing £500,000 next week. Make me a winner!
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0: Station Radio topical tune today for those of us who like to go to bed after everybody else so we can have a little bit of me time. Thin Lizzy, do anything you want to, says Paul Packham. Emma says, Andy, what about Michael Jackson's Leave Me Alone? This is Emma and Gibson listening. Yvonne Shelley, topical tune, Freedom by George Michael or Pump Up the Volume could be another one, or 57 Channels and Nothing On by Bruce Springsteen. Thank you for joining in from Hayley Island. Yvonne, will it be any of those? Well, we'll find out with tonight's topical tune coming just after the news, and that's next on Nation Radio. Nation Radio.
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4: The top stories this hour. Police say an extremely significant car bomb has been intercepted near the Irish border. It was discovered in County Monaghan on Wednesday and officers say it was already constructed. A woman has been charged in relation to the discovery. Jim O'Callaghan is Ireland's Justice Minister.
5: It is very worrying, but I suppose what I'm encouraged about is that the Gardaí were able to apprehend the suspect. The device has been, I suppose, defused.
4: It's reported a record 165 migrants have crossed the channel in a single boat. The so-called mega dinghy, the size of a bus, arrived in Dover yesterday afternoon. Home Office figures show just over 13,000 arrivals have been recorded so far this year. Five officers have been injured after a police boat crashed into the Westminster Bridge on the River Thames. The extent of their injuries aren't known. And England have picked up their first gold medal of the Commonwealth Games in Glasgow. It's been won by para powerlifter Mark Swan.
6: Now the news here in Dorset, and a Shaftesbury man's in hospital with serious arm injuries after an assault in Wiltshire on Thursday evening. Wiltshire police say a man in his 30s has been arrested on suspicion of causing grievous bodily harm with intent and is being questioned. A cordon's still in place at an address in Warminster while officers continue their investigation. An ongoing consultation is proposing plain packaging and restricted colours for vapes to protect children. The plans would ban sweet and dessert flavours, keeping products out of sight in shops. Helena Conybeare from Dorset's drug education charity The Talk About Trust says the rules will prevent young people getting hooked on nicotine.
7: We know that, very sadly, nicotine actually changes the way young people's brains develop and the pathways to pleasure.
6: And Dorset Council has revealed plans to boost support for children with special educational needs and disabilities over the next 3 years. The proposed changes focus on giving children earlier help in mainstream schools. Leaders say if the reforms get the go-ahead, they could save money in the long run. The Cabinet's due to discuss the plans next week.
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6: Bright spells into the evening with lows of 14 degrees overnight and a sunny start to the weekend. That's the latest. I'm Simon McLean.
8: 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Two Tracys independently suggesting this song first. Thank you, Tracy Scarborough, and thank you, Tracy Riles. Going with this, any excuse to play it, to be quite honest, it's Bjork.

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2: Up my end tonight, Selena. I know it was Christmas in July yesterday, but I did kind of have a hankering for a bit of turkey, so I'm going for turkey and cheese. Turkey and cheese panini this evening. How about that?
6: Very nice too. Up my end this evening, we have got a chicken and lentil curry. We're going to know about that tomorrow, let me tell you.
2: You certainly are. Will you be doing the Dutch oven game in the morning, Selena?
6: 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It's never not funny, that, is it? 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
2: 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So... that's us this end. We'd love to know what's for tea, your end as well. Three things we need to know. It's ever so simple. 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
12: A303 still crawling past Stonehenge, particularly eastbound. A31, it's slowing westbound, Camford Bottom towards Merley. Still quite busy into Ringwood on the westbound A31 as well. And into Poole, where Ringwood Road is slowing, heading southbound off Tower Park.
3: Travel.
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0: Sara Larson's Lush Life on Nation Radio with the New Forest in Hampshire County show coming back to the Brockenhurst Showground 28th to the 30th of July. I'll be there for opening day as well. 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

0: This is Nation Radio, the South's best variety of hits. The world famous What's for Tea is on tonight. An impressive What's for Tea going on as well from Jeff Cody. Jeff and Lynn in Salisbury Green. Homemade pizza, fresh from the barbecue. Excellent photo as well on our Facebook page. Brian Lord says, good evening. Brian, Chris, me and Ian all camping in the forest tonight. Love camping in the forest. We had a mixture tonight of chicken bites, jacket potatoes, chips, pizza and salad. All washed down with a few drinks where the weather is great. Yvette is cheating tonight. She's got a Chinese takeaway going on this evening in the garden in Bishop's Waltham, along with Paul. Liz, leftover spicy chicken tagine with coriander and Greek yogurt, washed down with a couple of ciders. She says she's got the house to herself tonight as well in Corfball, and have a happy weekend, Liz. Janet on the Isle of Wight, breaded lemon sole goujons in a sub roll and fries on the side. Mark Gosden, chicken kebab and rice, looking very fabulous as well. It is proper lush, as Tom Kerridge might say. This is the world famous What's for Tea. Join in on Facebook if you want. We just need to know who you are, where you are, and what's for tea.
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14: A303, stay slow past Stonehenge. A31, Powner Hill to Ringwood westbound. That's running slowly. Ringwood Road through Ferndown, that's slow, as is Ringwood Road in Poole, heading south off Tower Park. And it's still quite busy on Poole Road in Branksome.
13: Travel.
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0: 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Andy Jackson here, weekday nights from 4 o'clock till 8 o'clock. A little heads up as well, at the weekend I do moonlight. 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Sunday afternoons, 12 noon, I'm there with Kate Weston. The two of us do an all-afternoon show from 12 noon onwards. If you haven't given us a go, you can find Nation Easy Radio on the Nation Player app, which is just lovely. Right now, though, just coming up to 7 o'clock, the latest news and weather for the South, and then it's the happy hour. Nation
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14: The top stories this hour. A woman in her 20s has been charged after Irish police found a bomb in a car close to the border with Northern Ireland. The device was intercepted in County Monaghan on Wednesday in an intelligence-led operation targeting dissident Republicans. The woman's due to appear before a special court sitting this evening. A father has been jailed for life for murdering his four-week-old baby son by shaking him. 39-year-old Tony Bartlett killed Atticus in Chard in Somerset in 2022. A police boat carrying armed officers has crashed on the River Thames near Westminster Bridge in central London. Five officers have been injured. Some ended up in the river. The Met says it doesn't believe any members of the public were hurt. And Andy Burnham's opened his new Number 10 North office in Manchester, saying he wants to get Britain hoping again. The Prime Minister says it'll help put power in every postcode. But Tory leader Kemi Badenoch says it's an interesting gimmick.
15: It's the actual decisions that are being taken that matter, not where you move people here or there.
16: Now, the news here in Dorset, and a drug education charity in Dorset says protecting children from harmful vape marketing is essential. It follows a consultation to ensure vapes can only come in three colours, white, black or grey. Helena Conybeare from the Talk About Trust explains why it's needed.
17: You know, we were really pleased until recently how smoking had absolutely plummeted amongst young people, but unfortunately, very quickly, that changed to vapes. So the whole good ethos behind vapes has actually changed to young people being hooked on nicotine at a young age.
16: A man's been arrested on suspicion of grievous bodily harm with intent after an assault in Wiltshire left a man from Shaftesbury with serious injuries. Police were called to an address in Warminster on Thursday evening. The man in his 30s was taken to hospital with potentially life-changing injuries. And children with special educational needs in Dorset could get earlier help closer to home under a new three-year plan. Dorset Council's SEND reform aims to boost support in mainstream schools.
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16: Bright spells into the evening with lows of 14 degrees overnight and a sunny start to the weekend. That's the latest. I'm Simon McLean.
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0: 60 minutes of songs to sing along to, and two for the price of one on the strawberry daiquiris tonight, with a little umbrella in there as well. Stay with us, Michael Jackson coming up after Daft Punk. It is the happy hour.

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1: 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Are your child's vaccines up to date?
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And I've always thought the Chesney Hawks has got the kind of name that would look great on top of a shop that sells clothes for the discerning gentleman. 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Okay.

0: Shalimar, making this a night to remember on Nation Radio. The happy hour continues with Robbie Williams in a moment, and then Stuart McGinley's here tonight after 8 o'clock with the Weekend House Party.
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0: Uptown Funk, Bruno Mars on Nation Radio. That is your lot from me, Andy Jackson. Thank you for your company. As I mentioned earlier on, I'm moonlighting on Sunday afternoon over on our sister radio station, Nation Easy. I'll be there with Kate Weston from 12 noon. 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Stuart McGinley's got the Friday Night House Party next.
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One of my favourite tunes of the 90s. Brilliant. Skee-Lo at Nation Radio and I Wish on the Friday Night House Party. Yes, the start of your weekend is here, finally, with CC Peniston coming up after Destiny's Child.

0: CC Peniston, and finally at Nation Radio on the Friday Night House Party. As ever, if you would like to get in contact, you can look us up on the Nation Player app and take us on the go as well. If you're going to be moving around somewhere for your summer holidays, take us with you. And you can also contact us on WhatsApp 07740 938 500. And here next, it's Chaka Khan's I'm Every Woman. 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

Rosanna at Nation Radio and a floor filler, Everybody's Free to Feel Good. Just gone 8:30 and I'm very much looking forward to our synth pop weekend. Kicking off tomorrow at 10, we are celebrating the synth hits from the likes of Duran Duran, Human League, Communard, Soft Cell, and these two, Pet Shop Boys.

0: David Guetta and Sia and Titanium at Nation Radio. Stuart here with your Friday night house party, and the weather is looking fine this weekend. Maybe a bit of rain around on Sunday, but not enough, unfortunately, and it's looking dry and hot again next week. Your Friday night house party continues. Whatever you're up to tonight, we've got the soundtrack sorted out with Naina Cherry's brilliant Buffalo Stance just minutes away. Nation
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0: Berry and some sunshine after the rain at Nation Radio on the Friday night house party. And from AM to PM, it was Christina Milian before that one. And all day and all night, we bring you the best variety of hits. And Friday and Saturday evenings, it is our party time with CNC Music Factory and Diana Ross coming up. 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
13: Variety of hits. The weekend is on. 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This is the House Party on Nation Radio.

brilliant Sandy B and Make the World Go Round at Nation Radio on the Friday Night House Party, and Dinah Ross, who is coming out and will be headlining Brighton Pride in just a few weeks' time to close the festival on the Sunday. It's 12 minutes after nine.

Soul Searcher at Nation Radio and Can't Get Enough. Now, Foxy's back on Sunday with the Nation Network Chart Show, taking it back to some brilliant summer charts. This time, it'll be the top tens of July 87, 94 and 2005. Taking it back to some brilliant summer charts. This time, it'll be the top tens of July 87,

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0: MC Saar, that takes me back. And The Real McCoy and Another Night at Nation Radio with your best variety of hits. And coming up very shortly, I've got some Salt and Pepper from the 80s with Push It and a song that was revitalised late last year thanks to a certain John Lewis Christmas TV ad. It's Alison Limerick's Where Love Lives, all on the way for the Friday Night House Party. And there's more tomorrow with Neil from 6 o'clock for your weekend.
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0: I Would Die For You, rebooted there by Space Cowboy at Nation Radio, and the timeless Alison Limerick and Where Love Lives. I've forgotten how many times now that song has been remixed and reissued. More latterly last year, after its appearance in the John Lewis Christmas ad. Still to come, Michael Jackson and Brothers in Rhythm in a couple of minutes.
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0: Tony DeBart's only number one, The Real Thing at Nation Radio, and Michael Jackson, one of many for him, Billie Jean. There's been a huge resurgence in downloads for his songs following the biopic, and I'm sure there'll be a follow-up to that as well. It's 12 minutes after 10 o'clock with a 90s anthem, which is still going to this day from Gala. After this, a bit of sunshine.
1: Yes.

guaranteed to get everyone dancing. Gala and Freed from Desire at Nation Radio. It may have done the trick for you as well. Whatever you're doing tonight, you might have us on in the background. If you've got a barbecue on the go, got some friends round a party, or maybe you're stuck at work. Whatever you're doing tonight, thank you so much for choosing us. We do this again tomorrow from 6 o'clock, remember, with Neil Greenslade. Coming up, some Cisco with his thong song and Sister Sledge on the House Party.

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Fatboy Slim at Nation Radio and Gangster Trippin, and he was busy on Brighton Beach recently with a huge show there with thousands of people looking on and a few people who avoided the crowds and paying for a ticket by creatively using kayaks to watch from the sea and pretty much on anything that would float. Looked like a fantastic gig as well. 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

0: Bobby Brown. And Two Can Play That Game at Nation Radio on the Friday Night House Party, and Gloria Gaynor's I Will Survive, which started out life as a B-side before that. Still to come, got some Cameo and a brilliant song from West End and Sybil with their version of The Love I Lost. Stuart here with your house party hits all the way through to 11. Nation
1: 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Are your child's vaccines up to date?
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0: The weekend for your weekend at Nation Radio and Blinding Lights. And that's the house party done and dusted for tonight. I'm afraid I've got to turn the lights up to full brightness in a minute. But fear not, there's more here tomorrow from 6 o'clock, all part of your weekend with Neil Greenslade. And don't forget, our synth pop weekend kicks off here tomorrow from 10. Going to sound great in the sunshine. Whatever you're doing, have a brilliant weekend. And I'll catch you Monday night from 8 o'clock at Nation Radio. And next, it's more of your best variety of hits.
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16: Thank you, Stuart. Have a nice weekend. 11 o'clock across the South. Welcome to The Late Show. I'm David Francis. Stevie Wonder inside the next 10 minutes or so, and the Pointer Sisters after classic REM.

The Master, Stevie Wonder, he never made a bad song. Isn't She Lovely from Nation Radio across the South with the best variety of hits, 10 past 11. Madonna coming soon from the 80s. First, This Is New, Take That Aback, Sweet July at Nation.

0: It's brilliant. And the new album, have you heard it yet? Confessions 2? Incredible. Madonna, Papa Don't Preach from Nation Radio all over the South. Take That's new song as well, Sweet July. It's just gone 11:15. Can we talk money? Make me a
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0: It's a massive payday next Friday. A, it's normal payday. B, we're giving away £500,000 on Nation's Make Me a Winner. I love this game. We gave away £400,000 earlier today with Andy Jackson. Did you hear it? I love it because this competition is A, so simple, and B, it changes lives. What do you need some money for right now that you think either you can't justify it or you can't afford it? Car need fixing? Problem with the house somewhere? There's always something. You need to sort something out, X, Y, Z, you got a massive bill to pay. £500,000, that will make your life so much easier. So let's do it now. If you haven't entered before, maybe this is your first time playing and you've thought about it and you've toyed with the idea and you've gone, now I won't win. Do you know what? I can pretty much guarantee if you don't enter Nation's Make Me a Winner, you won't win. And I think that could be scientifically proved. Here's what you need to do before you go to bed tonight. 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And that is it. Simple, right? There's no hoops to jump through, no questions to answer, nothing like that. It's one quick text. It takes 5 seconds. I know it takes 5 seconds because Selena Ross and I tested it a few weeks ago when Steve was on holiday and I was doing the breakfast show. 5 seconds. 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Lines close at 5 o'clock on Friday. Don't wait till then because you'll forget and life will get in the way. And I say this all the time, and I hear from people that go, oh yeah, I forgot to enter because, you know, my phone rang and I turned the radio down or the kids wanted something. Just do it now while we're talking about it. It's 5 seconds. I'll wait. I'll count to five and wait. There you go. Lines close 5 o'clock on Friday. If we call you, answer your phone and you'll win £500,000, which will go straight into your bank account. 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
2: 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Are your child's vaccines up to date?
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0: Nation Radio all over the South with the best variety of hits. Evening, I'm David Francis. So the kids have now broken up, which means I guess you're scrabbling around right now trying to find places to take them and things to do with them that won't cost a fortune. And if it's free, it's even better, which is why we've brought back Summer of Tickets. It'll help with them moaning, I'm bored, I've got nothing to do, I'm hungry, she's annoying me, he's got the iPad, etc, etc, etc. So we're giving you the chance to do loads of different exciting things across the South. And thanks to Whitelink, we're giving away free ferry crossings to everyone on the mainland that wins tickets to something on the island and vice versa as well. So this year you can win tickets to go to the New Forest Wildlife Park, St. Harold Hillier Gardens, Bewley Motor Museum, I love the Bewley Motor Museum, Exploria, Isle of Wight Donkey Sanctuary, and a whole lot more. So there's a different chance to win every single week right up until the end of summer. 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

0: 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The Swifties aren't very happy. It's been, what, 3 weeks since the wedding? 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
0: 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Midnight Across the South on The Late Show. I'm David Francis. 80s Simply Red inside the next 10 minutes or so. Something new from the script and Brian Adams and Melanie C.

still warm across the south tonight, no lower than about 14 or 15 degrees. You might get some sleep. You might also get to sleep under the duvet, which will be a novelty. George Harrison, Got My Mind Set on You from Nation Radio all over the south with the best variety of hits, with Roxette and Niall Horan after Fleetwood Mac and Nation.

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3: 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It's a good

0: babe. Queen as well. A Kind of Magic. We are Nation Radio all over the South with the best variety of hits. It's just gone 25 to 1. Loads going on, by the way, this summer. So much stuff. If you haven't been into Portsmouth, they're celebrating 100 years of Portsmouth being a city. It's called Portsmouth 100. And there's loads of stuff going on, including, and you might have seen this already, there's the Lion Trail. It's been there for a couple of weeks. It's there until the middle of September. A beautiful Pride of Lion sculptures that are waiting just to be discovered across the city. We've got one. There's a Nation Radio Lion. I've not seen it yet. Maybe you've got a photo on your camera roll. Can you WhatsApp it to me? I want to see what this thing looks like. Plus, it's free, which is great. It'll keep the kids occupied. It's a really good way also to explore Portsmouth, uncover hidden gems, admire some colourful artwork, go for some lunch, have a mooch around, do some shopping, and just see what these local artists and community groups have put together. It's absolutely fascinating, all as part of the Portsmouth 100 celebrations. And you can find out more about that at nationplayer.com. 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

0: I saw him in London 2 weeks ago. Yeah, 2 weeks ago at BST in Hyde Park. He was absolutely incredible. 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Lewis Capaldi, Stay Love, and Nation Radio all over the South playing the best variety of hits. Nearly 1 o'clock on The Late Show, and I'm David Francis. 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
0: 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And if you are in the mood for a sing-along,